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0: Yes, sir. We in the house. You guys are now tuned in to the Juicy Breakfast this Saturday with two comedians. I am your co-host.
1: What it is. 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
0: Yes, sir.
1: With Joburg's finest comedians, Mzansi's finest comedians on 011 Radio. Kitty Wani Mudazi here.
0: And I am Amu Mabasa over here. Yes.
1: That's our day, third week at work.
0: Third episode. This is great. I'm having fun. I'm learning things. I'm good. We better equipped now, too.
1: Amu's mom bought him an iPad. She's your biggest fan. I admire that. That's beautiful.
0: She's like, no. If this is what you're doing, she's like, hey, if you need this, like, most of these guys just see that they have these iPads.
1: Yeah, because it helps. It helps with the script. Because as a radio personalist, you need a script in the background.
0: Exactly.
1: You know
0: what I mean? She's technically a co-producer of the show. Now.
1: Yes.
0: When they put money in, they
1: co-produce. You should find her if you should call her. I'd like to talk to her.
0: Oh, sure. She does know.
1: She's by around like half past 8, you know.
0: We can do that.
1: She can tell us. And then what are the headline news this week? I know that the FIFA president, he tried to sell FIFA, and all the member stations were like, no. Like UEFA said no, CONCACAF said no, North American, South American football said no.
0: Wait a minute, hold on. Who was he trying to sell FIFA to?
1: To businesses around the world. He tried to bribe them by saying, you'll get more money if you approve this.
0: What is going on? Yo, FIFA just... Funny enough, you know, despite all of us liking the World Cup, but all big fans of it, FIFA gets itself into a lot of scandals.
1: Yeah, Fantiano, you know what I mean? So I think he's on his way out, type of vibe, you know what I mean?
0: Well, you're trying to sell the company.
1: But what I know is probably Danny Jordan was like, yeah, sell it, get me 100 million.
0: Wow.
1: You know what I mean? Because, you know, Danny Jordan has been the president of SAFA for, since 1994, dog.
0: God damn. That's a dictatorship now.
1: Yeah, it's a dictatorship.
0: SAFA is a dictatorship. What? Wait, since you mean some of these guys been there?
1: Do you know any other president of SAFA since?
0: No, it's
1: me. Exactly. It's
0: every time they bring up Danny, I was like, wait a minute, this guy's still working?
1: Yeah. You know.
0: That time of it, when my mom turned 60, they said she must retire. I'm just saying, guys, come on. It's
1: messed up. And then what else? The Madlang Commission as well?
0: Yeah, what's been going on with that? Because I know my friend was mentioning it to me. It was a Khan that was
1: yeah.
0: The hot seat this week, right?
1: Oh, yeah, where he was fighting with the thingy.
0: Yeah, what was going on over there? Because I saw the wrong list. Look, I don't use Twitter for...
1: See the clips.
0: No. Okay. Hopefully next time we can get the clips and see if we can try playing something back at this point.
1: Yeah.
0: What's been going on? Yeah, tell me.
1: General Khan, yeah. Was fighting with one of the commissioners because they called him Khan. Like, yeah, you better call me General. I'm General Khan to you. You know the rules. I'm General Khan. I was like, yo. It's like, my man, just give us what's going on. Just tell us what's going on.
0: People who have respect for their positions, you can clearly see they have low self-esteem like that.
1: Yeah.
0: Because we would have adjusted you like that if we respected you enough.
1: True. And then, he was partly right, you know. I think he's not been found guilty, so he's still a General Khan.
0: Oh, wow.
1: You know what I mean?
0: Well, you know, if you're summoned to...
1: Because it's your title.
0: You know it's your title, right?
1: Yeah.
0: It's an honorable title.
1: Yes.
0: But where there's smoke, there's fire sometimes. And the fact that they're referring to him is that there's probably word around it behind the scenes, right?
1: Well, okay. Let me flip the script.
0: Yeah.
1: Had it been our president, Ramaphosa, on the seat, and they addressed him as Cyril. You see my point?
0: Well,
1: still, you know.
0: True.
1: What I mean?
0: Okay. Look, we still.
1: Like your mom is a doctor. Imagine if they said, "What's your mom's first name?"
0: Tandy.
1: Yeah, if it's the Tandy instead of Doctor Mavas. You see what I'm saying? Okay. I think he's right.
0: You really did work. Okay. Yeah. Actually, even if you are corrupt.
1: Until you're stripped off your titles, then there's still must.
0: Okay. You're right.
1: Yeah.
0: Because right. I was thinking. I don't know.
1: Innocent till proven guilty. You know. The other headline for Madlang Commission was this lady. Oh, you know, like, so Andrea Johnson was in a relationship with General Khan.
0: Yeah,
1: and they read their steamy
0: text. You know, guys, that's one thing I learned.
1: So WhatsApp is not... it's guys, not secure.
0: Listen, when they read your steamy text on WhatsApp in a very formal voice, right? It sounds so wrong.
1: I think maybe the listeners don't understand. So when you delete your WhatsApp, the government can still access your deleted WhatsApp. If ever you're in trouble.
0: Yeah.
1: There's someone Meta, the owners of WhatsApp.
0: Yeah, yeah. Because people forget. They're like, no, man. Because have you heard people were complaining, I think like a few years back, about, oh, WhatsApp invading our privacy and everything. I was like, guys, this is created by human beings. There's computers that carry these messages, okay? With a good enough reason, you can add, yes, the messages are encrypted. For your privacy,
1: dog,
0: trust me, the computers know what you're saying.
1: I was once a writer at this advertising agency.
0: Yeah.
1: They had given me, like, I think 6 months contract.
0: Yeah.
1: They just wanted to fire me or get rid of me because they just dodged. You know what they did?
0: What?
1: They went into my emails and deleted the contract so that I can't access it. So it just disappeared. So I couldn't go back to them and say, hey, here, you signed. It was nowhere to be seen. They were like, I don't know what you're talking about. And I was.
0: They acted like they didn't know.
1: And I didn't save it. Yeah.
0: Back.
1: Yeah. So they accessed my laptop. They deleted, like, they just deleted the contract throughout. So I didn't forward it to my... Oh, really? So what I'm saying is that when WhatsApp says it's encrypted, no one can access it.
0: Oh, no.
1: It's a lie.
0: Yeah, no. Look, headquarters in California. I'm like, guys, there's computer servers that have every... Well, if you serve a warrant to say, hey, I need this because it helps... it's in the quest for justice. They'll say, no, that's a valid reason. That's a valid reason. That is a valid reason to do so. And we forgot to mention one thing this month. Look, besides it being the first of the month.
1: First of the month.
0: It's Women's Month.
1: Oh, yeah. Shout out to all the women. Shout out to my moms, my sisters, female colleagues, all the ladies that I know of, and your moms as well.
0: Yeah, you know, my mom. And then there's also my sister's birthday is actually on Women's Day.
1: On the 9th?
0: Yeah, on the 9th. It is. Legitimate. But she's outside the country. So, like, technically, where she is.
1: She's Germany, right?
0: Yeah, she's in Germany. Yeah, oh, yeah. There's no public holiday there.
1: Yeah. It's dope. You know what would be dope? If you can call her in Germany. What time is in Germany now?
0: No, it's actually the same time. It's actually the same.
1: Oh yeah, find out if we can chat to her, tell her how they're celebrating Women's Month in Germany. That'll be dope.
0: Because it's international. Because Women's Month is international. It's
1: but I just think Andrea Johnson's not having an amazing Women's Month. She's the lady on the hot seat, and then there was a point where she was like, we need to find out. We need to get that information from IDEC. IDEC is the organization she works for. Yeah. We need to find out. We need to get that information from IDEC. And the commissioner was like, ma'am, you are IDEC.
0: Are you serious?
1: What? Yeah.
0: No, we need to get guys. Next show we're gonna get headlines. We're gonna get like snippets of this if we can on YouTube, because I really need to watch this for a fact. What? So she really said, though, we need to get this information from IDEC, and then bang, ma'am. That's you guys.
1: It's like President Ramaphosa saying, yeah, you need to talk to the presidency when you want that.
0: Sir.
1: My nigga.
0: All the presidents. I think she just felt the pressure. People under pressure really just tend to forget who they are for just a snippet.
1: Yeah. Our beautiful minister, Juicy Satellites on 011, The Pulse of Josie.
0: Yeah.
1: We are news, entertainment, and a music show as well.
0: Yes, sir.
1: We're going to play you the next track by Umaiza.
0: Miser.
1: Rhythm of love. Enjoy.
0: Yes, sir. Hold up.

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4: 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Before we went to the market, we played you Miser with Ready to Love. And then what you're hearing in the background, it's Ustoki. Who is he featuring? Because I know, you know, like this piano guys, they'll be like featuring seven people.
5: Wait, hold on. Is this even still is this all live? 011 Radio. That's what is actually playing. Yes. Is it still?
4: Yeah, it is Toki featuring Dolly Wonga and Nia Pearl. I piano Esoweto. No need to guess where this song was conceptualized.
5: Of course.
4: Because it had been in Senten. It would have been called Ipiano Essente.
5: Yeah, okay, yeah. And if it came from a full of one, Ipiano Essente.
4: Yeah, you know what
5: okay,
4: I mean?
5: Okay, all right. So, they put on the
4: family. Let's enjoy it, man. DJ Stokey Fidget Uteliwonga Niapel, Ipiano Soweto. Right, John 011, The Pulse of Josie. The Juicy Breakfast with two comedians, a vendor comedian and singer comedian. Let's go.
5: Let's go.

0: talk about this. Every time I see y'all guys chat, ten people, one song. I know people just say, hey, here, then you got guys, but when you see the credits, you're like,
1: and you're right, and then knowing that they get paid little from streams, imagine if the stream doesn't do well and niggas be getting like 10 rand per nigga.
0: Yeah, okay, let's
1: 10 of us.
0: Yeah, it's the next track, right? EBM is a wager. Now that's clear. But here's the thing, guys, the real question that we ask ourselves is this: back in the days, songs used to cost $2 at this point, right?
1: True.
0: On iTunes.
1: True.
0: $2 per track. Now you've got 10 of your people on this song, and then you're like, yeah. All of us are going to eat off of this $2 right now, including those behind the scenes. Because it's not just the artists who are listed there, guys.
1: Some
0: may have assisted. But when you see an artist listed there, it means that they want a point on the song.
1: So true. They help. They contributed, yeah.
0: Remember Michael Jackson?
1: Yeah.
0: It was Michael Jackson's song.
1: True.
0: But then we all knew that Quincy Jones was behind that.
1: True,
0: Quincy Jones was behind the production, right? Mm. But not just Quincy Jones. If you remember back then, the reason why we needed albums...
1: The City Sleeve.
0: Yeah, the City Sleeve would tell you everybody was who was on the piano.
1: True.
0: Who was on the bass. Who was on... if there's backing vocals.
1: They understood that it's Michael Jackson's song. We're just going to be in the background. But in piano, everybody wants to be in the forefront.
0: Everybody wants to be in the forefront. I'm like, guys, we need to talk about that. Ah! If it's them to the song, it's them to the song. But at least go on, brief your... Because there's a whole team behind these guys, right? And the work is actually amazing. I've seen like one independent musician now where they're like, look, when you put this thing on DistroKid, you have to fill in all the details of what's going on.
1: Yeah, yeah.
0: And you start realizing that, guys, there's people on payroll whose main job at all times is to always monitor, all right, you have a song for me?
1: Cool. True.
0: Who's on it? Let me type these things in. Do you want your lyrics on genius.com?
1: Yeah, yeah.
0: Do you want your lyrics? I think...
1: I was thinking about it the other day. Like, I think it's a culture. Like, all these piano songs, like, with 10 guys, I think that's how the piano industry is. Because now, maybe it's like, if you have a song, you're like, yo, I'm going to this song, you want to listen, and you add in a bit, we add in an input. So they were like, yo, tempo. Then eventually it's 10 of us.
0: Okay, you come in. From that Gabza, Mapurisa, Mellow and Sleazy. Come
1: yeah.
0: It's so many names. I was like, so they all just want to get that... They chance to shine, that's
1: okay. Yeah, you know what I mean?
0: And they say, hey, I was on this track. Remember that hit track that came out? Yeah.
1: Maybe the how the industry was before forced them to do this, because now you find that like your Oskido is the one that's eating.
0: Yep, yeah.
1: There's like 10 guys behind.
0: And,
1: but now that's proof that I was in there. If my name is in there, it's easier for me to go to Samro and say, yo, I want my cut.
0: Here's my cut. But then I heard a rumor.
1: Sanel?
0: No, not Sanel.
1: I had Sanel Museum owe somebody 15 million.
0: Well, technically that. Well, why? Okay, why would he owe?
1: I don't know. I think it's royalties and stuff.
0: Because what I heard about Sanel is that he's got micro, he's got young guys.
1: Yeah.
0: So, but I mean, like, guys, at one point, even Dr. Dre had Scott Storch.
1: True.
0: And when you're listening to the Chronic 2001,
1: it's Scott
0: Storch. Scott Storch is on a lot of those, including even Busta Rhymes' Genesis.
1: Yeah.
0: When I looked at the whole thing, it's like, But when you look at the album sleeve, you see Scott Storch was actually a person who played from Break Your Neck. He played that. But
1: Break Your Neck, Ninja! Yeah.
0: So I was like, and then eventually what they did is his connections led to say, hey, now I can establish a name for myself now. That's in fact Joe when he mentioned his name.
1: Yeah.
0: Now Sanel Musician has a whole team behind him who do a lot of things.
1: Like, do they do beats and writing?
0: They do.
1: Oh, so he has an OVO.
0: Yeah, and all he does is put his name on it at the end.
1: What? That's what Drake does with OVO as well.
0: Yeah, and it's a sweatshop, apparently.
1: But yeah.
0: The perks are you get to stay in his Canada mansion. You get to stay in his Canada mansion. So
1: and eat.
0: It's like, not just eat. Look, put it this way, right?
1: Yeah.
0: You get the OVO. You get the OVO brand. On you.
1: Yeah.
0: You get to party with him. Like, you know, while you're working there, they're like, yeah, no, good job for the day, guys. Good job for the day. Here's your lunch. Here's your supper. Want to play some PS5? It's at the back there. And, hey, man, there's a party happening tonight somewhere. You can go. We can rock with Drake. And people do it for a photo opportunity.
1: And what's his name? I think Rick Ross' album flopped, because it doesn't have the Drake sign as well.
0: Oh wow!
1: It did so bad. And why did Rick Ross jump into the beef thing? How do you diss somebody that you work with that helped you with your career? Do you think it's a clout?
0: It's Rick Ross and DJ Khaled. They both felt the brunt now of.
1: DJ Khaled was on the fence. He didn't defend.
0: He didn't defend. So.
1: And then when the beef was over, DJ Khaled was like, "I can't wait to drop with Drake." And it was like, Drake, he said, maybe not this Drake.
0: Yeah. Well, you talk about Drake Bell.
1: Yeah, nice. Drake Bell.
0: I was like, are you serious? No, with Rick Ross, but I don't even see this. Those guys really seem like they were studio guys.
1: Who?
0: Not really studio, like, I said they were friends offline, right?
1: True, yeah.
0: Music. But I was like, yeah, when the Kendrick beef, I was like, okay, so what happened? Like, I thought you guys worked well together, you had hits, and then it's probably like a friend that you'd say when you see him around, you're like, hey, what's up, man? You good? You know, so if you get into a beef, you'd be very respectful. You'd be like, okay, what's going on? I'm not taking sides, but
1: yeah.
0: You're still my dude at this point. But
1: yeah, man.
0: I think he did it for relevance as well, but it's Rick Ross, man.
1: His album is called Set in Stone. Actually, like, it'd be dope if we can play one of his songs. Let's judge for ourselves, you know.
0: Yeah, we can. We'll see which ones are commercially released.

0: Trust is more important than monetary. You can hit us up on the WhatsApp on 075-132-9986. That's 075-132-9986.
1: And no need to tell them our code, right? Because we're in South Africa. Because you can't be sending to the +26.
0: Well, actually,
1: +2675. It's gonna end up in Swaziland.
0: Well, also technically, there's also I have some people who are international.
1: Yeah.
0: I do this live streaming stuff, so they shoot it from there. I can tell them that we are.
1: Yeah. So it's +2775132-99986.
0: But yes, you're a parent at this point, right?
1: Yeah.
0: Like, how old is your older son?
1: My son is 21. He's an adult. So I got a daughter. She's 15.
0: Yeah. So in your opinion, should parents monitor their children, teenagers' phones?
1: I think it's because she's 15.
0: Yeah.
1: You know, it's she has a bit of privacy and a bit of independence as well.
0: Right.
1: So it's a matter of, you know, just looking for those red flags that might stem from the phone.
0: Ooh. My thing is,
1: because you can't say give me your phone, because it's also a dodge as well, because she's 15.
0: I think it, but then you want to know what's, well, I don't know. Here's a scary thing, right? I don't know. When I say it's me, not necessarily, right?
1: Yeah.
0: When I say it's me, I think I've been, even as a teenager, right, I was fairly a chill person.
1: Yeah.
0: So if you made it my privacy, I'd feel a bit offended, right? But man, there's some kids who, to their parents, ooh, angel.
1: Yeah.
0: At this point, right? Okay. Respectful. Actually, I can even vouch for it. I'd say this about my own sister at this
1: yeah.
0: point, right? When, you know, my dad was alive at this point, man, we always had like a good rapport.
1: Yeah.
0: It was okay. But I realized at some point, even in some conversations, she let her character slip at some point, and she could be mean at times. Like a real mean person. And then after dad passed, she just turned all out mean, even against me at this point.
1: What?
0: I think my dad was like the guardian shield.
1: Oh, I see what you mean, yeah.
0: So then behind the scenes, I was like, that behavior needs correcting. It needs correcting. You need to call that out as a parent.
1: True.
0: And your child may be the sweetest person to you. Of course, you're a parent. But to everybody else, when you see, if you were to see how they talk to people and you see how... Then you'd be like, yo, wait a minute. Like,
1: so,
0: hey, you can't be talking to people.
1: You're right.
0: I didn't raise you
1: so,
0: that way.
1: So with me, with my daughter, with Hali, so
0: yeah.
1: I know, like, simple things like, because I think I just got a temporary number.
0: Yeah.
1: Initially, when I called with the temporary number, she didn't answer at all.
0: Yeah.
1: She's I don't know this number. I'm not going to answer it. Type
0: hey,
1: of that.
0: We blame one thing on that. Spam calls. Even that might be.
1: No. Guys, no, but I think she's right. Like, you know, don't pick up calls from people that you don't know as well.
0: Yeah, so
1: sometimes she's very, I'm not going to take an Uber without an adult type of vibe, you know what I mean?
0: Yeah.
1: So those guardrails are there as well, you know what I mean?
0: Exactly.
1: And on top of that, it's, she's, yeah, man, because I think you know when your child, you know, is not your child. But what I wanted to say before I go to the news is that with human beings, I was doing this talk at our high school in Venda there.
0: Right.
1: This other lady was like, every girl has four personalities, or every teenager has four personalities.
0: Right.
1: The one you know.
0: Yep.
1: The one she becomes with her friends.
0: Yep.
1: The one she's at school, and the one she's at church. So there's four.
0: True.
1: So now, if you are to monitor all that, you just be driving the blind.
0: True. And it would be obsessive as well. And then, I know they're your child, so you're supposed to look. I know you're supposed to do a little extra, and I know that you're supposed to guard them. And also, because you're not in control of who their friends are. You're supposed to know who they're talking to sometimes. Although, you're like, but they're a human being as well at the end of the day.
1: True.
0: You know? I mean, I know that I've seen some parents when they raise their kid, they think. Hey, because I mean, parents, I do something. No, that's a human being with a personality.
1: True.
0: Human being with a personality. Look, and it's really weird when it gets to it in a deeper sense. Because sometimes that person that you gave birth to will be the one that hurts you the most.
1: Yeah, I mean, let's go to the news. It's the juicy satellites on 011, the Pulse of Josie.
0: Hold on, let me hit you with the news jingle. Right, we can start off with that, right? Okay, it's the news coming up.

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1: In our news this hour, the court has restored the lawful administration of the city by ordering Johan Madla to return to work as city manager. And JMPD officers apprehended the three

0: Suspects are following a shootout in Linden. For 011 Radio News, I'm Sandra Tembi Masiteng. Good morning.
1: 011 Radio News.
0: The court has restored the lawful administration of the city by ordering Johan Medler to return to work as city manager. DA Silas Blank explains.
2: Although we are still to study the details of the judgment, it is clear that Johan Medler can return to work and Tswane is prevented from doing anything to give effect to what we believe to be the unlawful council resolution that had him suspended. This is an important victory in the war on state capture. Johan Medler stood in the way of looting in Tswane, and the fact that he can now return to work is absolutely a victory for accountable, democratic, effective government. We have a message for every employee of Tswane who makes the right decision, even if the consequences are bad. We will back you. We will back ethical behavior like we have backed Johan Medler.
0: JMPD officers apprehended three suspects following a shootout in Linden. JMPD spokesperson Xolani Fihla explains.
3: On Thursday, 30 July 2026, JMPD Regency officers were conducting routine visible policing when they received an alert from the Vuma tracking camera system regarding a suspicious vehicle operating in the Bosgreen area, reportedly involved in vehicle theft and signal jamming. The officers tracked the vehicle's location and spotted it traveling along Malibongwe Drive. They monitored the vehicle until it pulled into a BP service station at the corner of Malibongwe Drive and Central Street in Linden. As the officers approached the vehicle, which was occupied by three adult males, the driver attempted to speed off. One of the passengers pointed a firearm at the officers, prompting them to discharge their firearms to neutralize the threat. The vehicle came to a stop shortly after the shooting, and two suspects sustained gunshot wounds, while a third suspect was apprehended and harmed at the scene. Emergency medical services were immediately dispatched to the location, and the two injured suspects were transported under police guard to Helen Joseph Hospital for medical treatment. The uninjured suspect was arrested and processed at the Linden Police Station. The vehicle used by the suspects has been seized and booked in at the Ayrton SAPS vehicle pound for further forensic investigation, and a formal case has been registered at the Linden Police Station. The JMPD remains committed to ensuring the safety of Johannesburg residents and tackling crime head-on through vigilant patrols and the effective integration of technology.
0: The Limpopo Department of Transport and Community Safety is cautioning all motorists and road users to be vigilant and patient on the road as the province prepares for a particular busy weekend from Friday the 31st of July 2026 to Saturday the 1st of August 2026. Departmental spokesperson Mashudu Mabasa explains.
4: This increase in traffic is expected due to a convergence of three major activities. The month end coincides with payday for many residents, which means there will be significant movement along the N1 northbound from Gauteng into Limpopo as people travel home, as well as increased traffic between shopping centers across province for month end purchases. In addition, our provincial, district and municipal routes are likely to be congested as communities go about their business. This will be further compounded by the Electoral Commission's voter registration weekend in preparation for the forthcoming local government elections. The expectation is that there will be considerable movement of people traveling between voting districts to register. In light of this, the department is calling on all motorists to exercise patience on the road and to obey all rules of the road at all times.
0: Recapping with our top story, the court has restored the lawful administration of the city by ordering Johan Medler to return to work as city manager. For 011 Radio News, Kesendra Kitembi, Kimakademasiteng, Highland.

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1: We're back live, man, on 011, the Juicy Saturdays, with two comedians. We're here to help you have your breakfast nice. You know, we're the spice with that side for your breakfast. You know
2: exactly.
1: What I mean?
2: Exactly. Yeah, you got the English breakfast. You got your two eggs, your sausages, your bacon, your toast, and then some coffee on the side. And I guess we're just the audio flavor.
1: Do you think with like continental breakfast? I used to think continental breakfast is breakfast you have whilst you're lying. Whilst you're laying on a continental pillow. What's your preferred breakfast like when you wake up?
2: Ooh, hey guys, and being a bachelor is terrible. Breakfast, what is that? No, with me, it's the standard. I think it would be either like, okay, so would it be the English breakfast or so? It's more with me, I'm more like eggs. You gotta have the eggs and the bacon.
1: Yeah.
2: Have the eggs and bacon. Toast, right? That's where I'm at. And then, well, of course, like usually when I do go out, if there is breakfast, it's usually like the wimpy breakfast and stuff like that.
1: Yeah,
2: the
1: yeah.
2: Hash brown. Yeah. I don't even know how they make them hash browns. I think they sell them at the store now, right? Hash browns?
1: True.
2: Yeah,
1: true.
2: Okay, cool. Because I know it tastes like it's potato, but it's not super mashed. It's like we dashed it up, Nyana, just fine enough. But and then we fried it all together.
1: Yeah.
2: With the hash brown, and then obviously I can't say no to a good cup of coffee. Like
1: you're right. Yeah.
2: Sometimes I really take espresso.
1: You know the one thing that shows me that time is moving. You know.
2: Yeah.
1: And I'm growing old. I remember when I moved to Midrand, yeah. I used to see this billboard for spare breakfast, the Unreal breakfast. Oh. It was like 27 rand 90.
2: Yo,
1: but now it's like 67 rand 90.
2: No way.
1: Yeah, that's like, you know.
2: Because I remember those ads. I think
1: yeah, it was like 27 something. So now it's like on 70 rand. And then for you to be full with that, you need to add on things because it's like two toasts. I think it's like a toast and one egg and one bacon.
2: They use that low price to lure you in. And then when you get there, yo.
1: They eat. Like, yeah, I don't like that.
2: No human psychology.
1: Even like with supermarkets, they'll have like one thing on sale and then you're rushing there. They make their money with you buying everything else.
2: Actually, no. Let's. I think, you know, I've been meaning to do a video about this. I don't know how to tackle it. But I think we need to be honest about those cards they give us, man.
1: Which cards?
2: Talk about your
1: smart. Extra savings, smart shopper. Savings.
2: Guys, okay, you go there, you spend it. I think I remember one time I went there and I would get groceries at this point. I used to shop for my mom's at this point. It was like almost 1.8.
1: Yeah.
2: You get there. Now, guys, real savings. They're talking about, hey, you save 300 grand. Great. That's, you feel 300 grand.
1: True.
2: They swipe that card and they're like, yeah. 27. You save 27 rand. And I'm like, great. I'm still paying 1.8. Guys, hasn't helped you. Although the smart shopper, what's nice is that the money does accumulate.
1: Yeah.
2: But I think after a full years of shopping,
1: yeah,
2: if you shop maybe every 2 weeks to every weekend, you use a smart shopper card.
1: I remember when I was filling up gas, because with the Shell V Plus, you kind of see the cash, you know what I mean? Like, you know, after a while, you see, you know what I mean? Because I would avoid the other filling stations just so I can go
2: just
1: to.
2: So you can get your V Plus.
1: Of which it's a good marketing tool, because now you remember.
2: To be a loyal brand to say, hey, this is what you
1: use. Yeah, because if I put engine, I'm not going to get the cash back, so let me go to.
2: Be like, why not? Yeah, my mom does the same thing too. She knows to be like, engine, please.
1: Beautiful, man. It's the Juicy Breakfast on 011. We're out here helping you have a dope breakfast. Yeah. Let's play a song, man. I think Ipiano is a way to finally.
2: Yes, by DJ Stogie, Dali Walker, Nia Pearl.
1: At least it's three people. It could have been seven guys. Enjoy.
2: Exactly. This is the Juicy Breakfast gang. What's up?

0: 6 to 9 a.m. every Saturday on 011 Radio, The Pulse of Josie.
1: That's right, man. If you had our poll, you know, send us what you think of our poll.
2: Yes.
1: Poll is, should you have access
2: to your teenager's
1: phones? You know what I mean? What are your thoughts? You know, should you have access? Should you not have access? And then we were just talking about how there was a shootout in Linden.
2: Yeah.
1: Had the parents had access to their kids' phones.
2: They could have stopped that robbery from happening, guys. Like, just, I'm gonna... That's not the way. You didn't raise you like that. Why are you out here shooting at people and having a shootout with the police?
1: But it's too late.
2: Why are you organizing heists? Don't you know the police will get you?
1: Yeah, so it's key, you know. So you must, if you think your child is not turning out the way that you opted to, that gives the reason to check your phone.
2: But there's also so many personal reasons behind it. I didn't even know some kids could be angry, right?
1: Mm-hmm.
2: Being born in a broken home.
1: They'll be angry about that.
2: Yeah, not that, it's not necessarily broken.
1: Oh, that's deep.
2: Hey, mom and dad are not together.
1: Mm.
2: And they really wish that for themselves. And then they take it out on their mother, who they stay with.
1: Or their father.
2: And or their father at the same time. So then now, that creates a sense of resentment. There's just so much going on there. So, besides that, there's also,
1: What?
2: Would it be? Well, I also guess it's also a situation where it's like, hey, man, my mom is sick or grandma is sick at this point.
1: Yeah.
2: She can't do much. I have to look after myself at this point in the house. And then, remember, sometimes, guys, if elders are not there, then there's a sense of they let the streets raise them.
1: True. And the streets. The streets
2: will. Kids, because kids are so.
1: Easy to manipulate.
2: Yeah, easy to manipulate. And they're willing to go. And they're willing to go that far.
1: And for the kids, I think somebody cares about me. Somebody's buying me food. Somebody's taking care of me.
2: Exactly.
1: You know, I don't need to return the favor.
2: And that's how the big guys do it. They're just like, yeah, this kid, he seems active. Let me give him something.
1: You know what I mean?
2: And then now he has a whole group of friends that you probably don't like. And yeah, so it's all about the environment that you raise them in now. It's also that. And then there's also some parents who are in denial. Ah, my child would never do that. Lady, your child robbed the old lady down the street. We need help.
1: Hi, Umtanam. Yes, that's your Tana, Mtanako. You know what I mean? That's beautiful, man. As the 011 Radio is the breakfast show with two comedians. You know, we are all about good music as we help you navigate through your Saturday morning as you have breakfast. You know, whether it's Amagwenya. Yeah, because the first of the month.
2: We know they're eating good now.
1: Yeah, you're going to Wimpy, Spare.
2: The restaurants are gonna be packed. Yeah, they're gonna be packed.
1: Yeah, man.
2: Especially now. Have you seen? Like, because people's salaries are not salarying anymore.
1: Yo, that petrol. The petrol going up, it just messed up everything. Nobody has money.
2: Wait did the petrol go up?
1: No, I'm saying then. I mean.
2: Oh yeah, no, then yes.
1: We're only feeling the effects now.
2: Yeah. So then now.
1: The salaries are not salarying. You're right. Yeah.
2: So now even so, when people work hard all month and they finally get their paycheck, like.
1: Let me spoil myself.
2: Some joy from somewhere. Just
1: you're right.
2: Anything really, like it could be a night out, it could be when they say we're planning a holiday or so and everything like that, then you have family emergencies that dig into those savings.
1: Yeah.
2: So when people sometimes, even with me, I've also noticed I'm like, as soon as you get it, bro, spend it. And not that I spend it recklessly, like whatever. Sometimes if there's something I've been really wanting to buy,
1: you do it.
2: I buy it
1: just so you can have some joy in your life. Yeah. You know what I mean? Yeah. Yellow. You know what I mean?
2: You know?
1: Man. Which is, you're right. Because I think if you're working or if you've been hustling, you need to spoil yourself every now and then, you know?
2: You worked too hard for that money, man. You worked too hard for that money not to, besides the fact that even just your car payment, if interest rates of the bank go up, your installments go up.
1: True.
2: So you're like, I bought this car because it was affordable. At the time, now thanks to interest rates going up and gas prices increasing, now I did not plan for this. Now my car is becoming too much for me to handle. I don't want to let this thing go. And I'm still on a 5-year commitment towards paying for this.
1: True.
2: So now you have that. Then food prices go up and everything. So you really just want to say, nah, man, gents. See that chocolate? That chocolate? Or that nice, those nice pair of jeans? Those nice. And they say you only live once.
1: Yellow.
2: Speaking of which, did you see what happened?
1: What happened?
2: Yo, social media is cruel, man. Against the one and only Alvaro Durango at this point.
1: Yo, I saw that. Yo, they saw this that video where it's like, you only live once. You must have as much.
2: Yeah, like
1: find with your partner as possible. Yeah, I don't care.
2: When I get my, now the next day I'm doing it again.
1: And the cut to him crying in church, begging for money.
2: I was like, Yeah, I was like, yo, that is so big. I was like, you guys have no
1: business. That's my biggest fear. I never ever want to see myself as that. Remember with Zola as well, where you have to share your Capitec account number to the public.
2: Amen.
1: And say, I only deposited this account. The other accounts are fake. I'm like, yo, these Zola. That is his own starter pack from Celsius. That is his own clothing range at Edgar's.
2: Dude,
1: acting career, music career.
2: Music, acting. Dude was featured in bookings. He was everywhere, man. And but then it also shows you that
1: part of me doesn't feel sorry for El Vavo Tirango, you know, because remember that he had Zakes went to and helped him. And then after he gets see some money, he's like, no, you're charging my money. Then he left. Everything went wrong.
2: Yeah, that's music is very sensitive. I've learned that. Music is very, guys. There's it's like relationships. You know, when you find that one girl that you said makes everything better or makes you want to be a better person, and you have chemistry and you connect. I'm like, guys, in your life, you might experience that in your music career with one person at this point. Hold on to them tightly, because as much as you may think that you want to be bigger, you may think that, hey, I can have this connection with anybody. No, you can't, man. It's another human being.
1: Mm.
2: There's a certain touch to what they do to your music.
1: You're right.
2: That only they can do.
1: Mm-hmm.
2: And then now when you leave them, what are you stuck with? What are you stuck with?
1: Yeah, I mean, 011 Radio, the Pulse of Josie, is the Juicy Breakfast with two comedians, a vendor comedian and its own comedian. I'm the vendor comedian, Skidi Wani
2: Mulawzi. And I'm the talker comedian, Hamu Mawasa.
1: That's right, man. It's the Juicy Saturdays on 011.
2: Pay these bills with these commercials.
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1: We all know this song. It's a Saturday morning, you're having your break.

0: Summer Yomo. Can you say breakfast Yomuti? No. No, as in summer your mood. A dope summer, dope breakfast, you know?
1: Okay. That's the
0: term Mooty that's given. That's what's up, man. 011 Radio, the Pastor of Josie. Oh, it's the juicy breakfast with two comedians. Beautiful, man. There we go. Coming up is the market report.
1: Yeah, because I was just like, yo, we haven't followed that part.
0: So but is our how's our rand doing against the dollar, man? What's going on?
1: All right, so yeah, from according to the market report, right, the rand strengthened on Thursday against a weaker dollar, as South Africa say lower than expected producer inflation data.
0: Yeah.
1: The rand was traded at approximately 16.53 to the dollar by roughly 0.8% from its previous close.
0: Nice.
1: South Africa's benchmark 2035 government bond firmed slightly, with yield falling 3.5 basis points to 8.61% on Friday. And on the 31st of July 2026, the rand was trading at 16 rand 49 cents to the dollar, 22 rand 17 cents to the pound, and 18 rand 98 to the euro. Gold is trading at $4,082 an ounce, while oil prices were at $87.51 a barrel. Oil is going down.
0: So so the petrol price might be going down. If oil goes down, petrol price goes down.
1: Yeah, because last week when I read it out, it was $100.
0: How much is it now?
1: 87. Straight up Hormuz moves. Whatever policies is going on over there, it's being corrected slowly. It's being corrected.
0: Yeah,
1: I think
0: we need
1: just do that. Where they need a huge cash injection.
0: Yeah, we need that. You know, we need that because I mean, imagine now because now the money that you had to go out every weekend to have breakfast, now you don't. Must have breakfast out once a month.
1: Once a month, and if you have a family, it's even more rougher, man. Because there's some people out there who have. If you have just even one child, guys, you're not really out there having breakfast even once a month. What you can do is Mr. D.
0: Mr. D is also expensive. You know what I hate about Mr. D is because now you get a meal at KFC for $60, but via Mr. D is like $70.
1: And then they still charge you the delivery fee.
0: And you gotta tip the person.
1: And you still gotta tip the person. So I was like, yo, what's up? I don't even know what they're charging them for, because here's the thing. They're like, no, but KFC opted in to do sales via the. And that's what service fee covers. I thought service fee covered the fact that, hey, we onboarded ourselves with Mr. D, right? We are paying for that service, we're being taxed for that. And then there's also, for everything that they order, the menu updates, everything. I thought that's all included in the service fee.
0: Yeah, yeah.
1: Then delivery fee, obviously, is the driver himself.
0: Which is interesting because the culture in America and South Africa is very different.
1: What's that?
0: In South Africa, you don't have to tip the person. If you don't have money, you don't. If you don't want to, you don't.
1: True.
0: But in America,
1: it's mandatory.
0: Yeah, I think it's mandatory. Like, people expect you to tip them. Like, that's how they make their money.
1: If you don't, they make a big issue.
0: Yeah. Like, I drove all the way to bring you this, you know, you owe me. Even like at some restaurant in South Africa, they make the 10% tip mandatory. They add it in, they add it within the thing, the bill. And then they expect you to still tip
1: on top of the tip.
0: Like, oh, guys, double the tip. Who do you think we are?
1: I think we do that because waiters have it bad, man. It's the restaurant management overall.
0: Or sometimes they don't even give them their tips, apparently.
1: Yeah, hey, that's why some of them, they opt in. I think even my mom gives cash.
0: Yeah, because
1: she says, I'll pay for the meal with the card. Charge me for the meal for the card. Your tip, she calculates me. She's like, oh, it's that. She takes out cash and gives it to them.
0: I think that's the way to go, because with some waiters and waitresses, they'll be like, oh, if you don't tip me via cash, I might not get the money.
1: Yeah,
0: like,
1: true. They say, no, there's breakage fees, there's this, there's this, there's that, that to pay off. And because I almost worked in the restaurant.
0: What is a breakage fee?
1: Hey, this is.
0: So if I break a cup,
1: it's insurance for it.
0: Yeah.
1: It's, as a waiter, you have this thing every day.
0: Yeah.
1: So breakage fee, it's sort of like, look, you got. I don't mean to get dirty with it when I think of it, right? But it's sort of like, if you guys also don't know, pimps on the streets work the same way.
0: Mm.
1: They work the same way. Where every day it's. He's like, look, I protect you on this corner, right? So he literally says, you're paying an insurance to me every day on that. So sometimes, with the tips that they receive, breakage fee can be like 100 rand, maybe 120 rand per day.
0: Mm.
1: So your tips, only after 120 rand,
0: yeah, well, what you make is what you keep. Nice.
1: So imagine if everybody pays with a card. Which means now the restaurant knows that you got that and they know your tip. So now they're keeping check of your breakage fee to say, hey, my man, you know your breakage fee, bro. You weren't hitting 120 rand every day. So
0: now you owe us.
1: This accumulates.
0: Yeah.
1: So now you owe them, which is why when they say we don't get our tips, it's because
0: your breakage fee bill
1: is in the red. So you're just trying to cover you for that. It's a weird business model. It's a weird business model. And waiters are also reliant on some restaurants are some people their entire salaries tips, you know. And let's look.
0: Now you gotta pay rent from that. You gotta pay everything from that.
1: Now here's the thing. This is where we now get into the upper echelons.
0: Yeah.
1: Right. This is why you see some people who often, if you have to wait tables, they want to go to places like Santin, high end restaurants, because the guys with tip they are not.
0: They're big ballers.
1: Oof. Hey man. Hey, here's your coffee, sir. Ah, like the coffee. Great. 210. That's so. People are like, yo, we work there, and you'll see waiters like.
0: What are you trying to say about restaurants in the hood, man? So no one wants to wait there.
1: No.
0: You're a hater.
1: It's because of the earnings.
0: I know, dog. I mean, is there one on radio? The Pulse of Josie. It's the Juicy Breakfast.
1: And you want to get into the business scoop?
0: Let's do a song first. And, you know, I love music. People are having breakfast. Let's give them music. Coming up is Inclisio by Cool Kid. Let's go.

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1: Welcome back, man, to 011 Radio, the breakfast show. I remember when I was still in Vasta, I used to have these cards, like Edgar's card. Right. I have, like, you know, like all this shopping.
2: Oh, you got them in varsity?
1: Yeah, what? I had them in varsity. Damn. They will trick you and say, open an account and you get 400 free fashion. I'm like, huh? Wow. They will take that 400, you know, spread it evenly.
2: Yo, I don't.
1: There's no such thing as free.
2: No, what I don't like what they do is, because I think I opened a Fushimi account one time, right?
1: Yeah.
2: And they were like, yeah, but you have to spend 400 grand to activate the account.
1: Wait, why did you open it? Isn't Fushimi a female store?
2: No, it's unisex.
1: It's unisex.
2: Oh, like, damn. I even got sometimes when things get mad serious and you know there's a place where you actually have to just formally form.
1: Yeah.
2: It's the only time where I actually had to turn to my Fushimi account because I was like, usually I get my stuff like pay cash.
1: Yeah.
2: You can't pay cash.
1: True.
2: If you can't afford my fit, yeah, save up. And for emergencies, though,
1: yeah.
2: I won't lie. I'll tell you this. For me, strategically, it's, hey, man, I really want a pair of Jordan 1s. I really want a pair of Jordan 1s. So then sometimes, right before I make the decision, then my mind is like,
1: On that note, man, let's go into our business scoop with Amo Mabasa. Let's go.
2: Yeah, so the business scoop today would be the CEO of the Fushimi Group, Anthony Thurstrom, says his annual remuneration fell by more than 26 million in 2026. Yeah, so his annual remuneration fell by 2026.
1: What do you mean? You mean like his
2: earnings?
1: So they cut his salary by 26 million.
2: Pretty
1: How much does he get paid if they cut his salary by 26 million a year?
2: Well, this comes after the company scrapped all his performance-based incentives.
1: Okay.
2: Following a difficult year for the business.
1: Uh-uh.
2: TFG's 2026 remuneration report shows that Thurstrom's single-figure remuneration declined from 44.8
1: million. Oh, he used to get paid 44 and they cut 26.
2: So then now it fell by 26, which means it's now 18.5.
1: Whoa, that's not even, it's less than half as well. So, hey, listen, 01 Radio, please, Patalandi account. Check on one among is they not getting paid.
2: This time it's on him. It's on him, but look, man, from 44 to 18 million, right? I mean, you. You know, you went from full tanking your private jet to half tank. That's really. Maybe quarter tank. Like, you used to be, you could fly all the way to America. Now you're like, now you can do Cape Town.
1: What's his name?
2: His name is Anthony Thurstrom.
1: So we mustn't be surprised when he's bumping into him in Fly SA Fair, right?
2: Yeah, no, don't be. No, he's fine. He's fine. Yeah, we should be.
1: Hey, surprised. Man, life happened. You like Rick Ross as well. Was flying.
2: Commercial. Yeah, he was flying commercial. Yeah, that's
1: meanwhile, true. He has a jet. I don't even think it is jet. I think it's branding.
2: Yeah. Look, the way these guys get you is the best thing. One thing we should tell you about the media is, guys, we make you seem bigger than who you really are. It's the only way. Look, if my goal was to get 20 million people, right, I have to make it look like you've got 50 million people following.
1: True.
2: And those other 20 million will probably believe that you're there. So they'll say, you know what? Yeah, we'll buy into it. But overall, I know, man. I think, well, also with the private jets as well. Well, it's also smart what these artists also do when they claim to buy one. Like Floyd Mayweather had one. And what they do is if they did buy it, they end up like just chartering it after that. They
1: say, you're right.
2: Okay, I did brand it with my stuff, but no, remove the branding. I'll hold on to it. I'll rent it out to a charter company just so I can keep this thing operational.
1: Yeah.
2: They let it go. Sometimes if they feel that the costs are not, if the juice is not worth the squeeze, I'd do the same thing.
1: Beautiful, man. And now, Juicy Breakfast listeners, it's Women's Month. Please do reach out. Tell us how you're planning to celebrate it. And for all the gents, how you planning to spoil the women in your life, you know, their mothers, the sisters.
2: In this case, so we had Mother's Day, right? Valentine's Day.
1: It's a women's.
2: It's a paper.
1: It's a women's. It's a women's day.
2: Yeah, Valentine's Day is Women's Day as well. So let me give
1: up. We just found it, yes, man.
2: But I think, is it also globally, an International Women's Day around March, April, around there? There's international.
1: Is there?
2: Yeah.
1: Oh, so I just know about our one.
2: But I think we're also compensating for, the wrongs of the past. So I think we really trying to catch up on that.
1: Mm.
2: So we give.
1: What our dads and grandfathers did.
2: Yeah, pretty much. we should also, and we do need to. I've seen instances where we should actually honor women at this point because I'm like, they get overlooked, man.
1: True.
2: They get
1: overlooked. Like what?
2: I'm like, they're breaking barriers, so they're no longer breaking ground in business.
1: True.
2: Entertainment. You may not see a lot of women, not the actresses, not those. We're talking about those really behind the scenes in terms of television.
1: Yeah.
2: Have you? Guys, I'm gonna say this really right now. Don't even talk about this. I'm like, do you know how many women actually are working in the production side of film and television?
1: Is a lot.
2: Man, this one time I went to Urban Brew.
1: Yeah.
2: The gospel channels.
1: Yeah, yeah.
2: I went there, and when you go where the producers chill at, all women. Now they're also invading the camera space as well as.
1: That's beautiful that space. They're so getting into women, various spaces as well.
2: I tell them, I'm like, yo, when they say no, woman transformation, I'm like, in what, guys? Okay, beauty industry aside.
1: Mm.
2: But I tell them, I'm like, no, guys, look at television for a sec and see who most people are answering to in terms of women are in high positions in television at this point. They're slowly also rising up the ranks in terms of legal.
1: Mm-hmm.
2: They're also going up there. Notaries, the people that help you sign your house over and everything like that.
1: I was thinking as well, like, with the advertising agency that I do work for every now and then, their PR arm. It's just women, though.
2: Exactly.
1: So now, it also got me thinking. Like, you go to Varsity.
2: Yeah.
1: It's mostly ladies.
2: Yeah, women are, as they say,
1: they outnumber the guys.
2: Yep. And actually,
1: so it's not surprising that there's more women within the workspace as well.
2: So I would say, in a sense, it's going to neutralize eventually. Look, we got it wrong. We're just trying to fix it right now. So we have to be aggressive with the female side of things. And then eventually, I think maybe 20, 50 years from now, we would say, we're neutral much. Like, everybody been alive, right? Be good. Let's go.
1: On the positive side, you know, like when a woman get a salary, you know that the kids are not gonna starve. Yeah, women are better in nature. They're better. They take better. Yeah, you know.
2: What about Asma Cheat again?
1: We try.
2: Do we?
1: I remember, like, so my son, he needs to eat healthy. So I'm the primary. You know, they stay with me. So we're like, what vegetables do you want? It's like, get me broccoli. You know. I'm like, okay, nice. Yeah, I got him broccoli and, so I prepared it for him.
2: Yeah.
1: Then I overcooked it.
2: Okay.
1: You know, and my son was like, but mama makes it crunchier. And I'm like, all right. But that's what I mean by women, the smaller things. Because with us guys, like, okay, dude needs to eat.
2: I fed you there, right? Like, daddy, you fed me nails. He's like, but I fed you there. He's like, mama used to give me sandwiches.
1: Even Cedric the Entertainer is a joke about it. Cedric the Entertainer is a joke about it, about how Eddie's daddy never has his stuff together, you know?
2: Yeah.
1: He has one thing, he doesn't have the other one, you know what I mean?
2: Oh, yeah. Peanut butter, no jam.
1: Yeah. You know, but
2: no burger.
1: Yeah, but shout out to the ladies, man, and shout out to the women.
2: Putting in the work for the longest of even beforehand, even when we didn't create a job, there was times where I'm like, no, you know, it's a woman who's actually behind some of that. It's inspiring the mind because she knew what society was saying at the time, but they played very strategic hands back then.
1: And now also shout out to the women at 011 Radio. There's Temima Siteng as well. There's the other newsreader as well. Who was the
2: producer Helen.
1: Yeah, our producer Helen as well. Shout out. We should get those horns, you know, where they go, pa, pa, pa, pa.
2: We need to get a soundboard, guys. We'll get a. No, wait, look. Hey, look, we'll get one. We'll get one. We'll see how it works.
1: Right? And all the women within 011 Radio as well.
2: Yeah, all the women in 011 Radio.
1: And I think all the women in the country as well. Shout out to you guys, you know what I mean?
2: Women, country, and the world.
1: Yeah, you know, top ladies in the country as well. Also, Ms. Mklongo and other women, you know. So let's that was a point where Ms. Mklongo was a model for a makeup company. I'm like, oh, what, guys? You've been taking the jobs from the women now.
2: Is that,
1: I was so amazing. Now you're the face of a makeup company.
2: You're trying to take the girls.
1: You're
2: doing fabulous. What?
1: Oh, yeah, I mean.
2: Speaking of women, though, there's one girl that we do feel sorry. It's Tyler, man. How did the tour get banned?
1: Because this whole thing is getting out of hand. I think if you were to do the numbers, Nigeria is benefiting more from South Africa. No, from South Africa than South Africa is benefiting. Okay, you can literally count the number of South Africans that are in Nigeria.
2: On one hand.
1: Right?
2: I think we met one and that we met all of them.
1: Yeah, you know what I mean? And so now we know, like, there are South African companies in Nigeria as well. There's, like, you know, MTN.
2: ShopRite.
1: The ShopRite. Of which there are... providing a needed service that's urgent.
2: Yes.
1: They are creating employment. But I think for them to cancel a tour, it's messed
2: petty.
1: Up.
2: It's petty.
1: You know what I mean?
2: It's petty. There's no need for that.
1: And that you have Ghanaian politicians as well taking advantage of this, talking about let's cancel the contracts. I'm like, yo, my man, we're saying that let them come, but do it right.
2: Do it correctly. We're not asking for too much. And that's how we ask you to deport them.
1: Because, you know, like, as a South African, if you are found in Zimbabwe to be illegal, you go to jail. Wow. They're not even trying to negotiate. You go to jail.
2: Once your visa expires.
1: Yeah, even in Ghana as well, you go to jail as well.

0: You know what I'm saying?
1: Hey, look, it's because, well, look, their population, man, it's like damn near 180 million people. Over, for a country that size. Look, it's got, it's huge, but not that big for 180 million.
0: True.
1: So, yeah. The opportunities over there, like, last time I checked, apparently they said 10% of Nigerians pay tax. Well, 180 million people.
0: Well, that's why they come, so it's culture for them. That's why they come here, they
1: continue. They go everywhere. Oh, they go. Oh, yeah, here's a crazy story which I have from Nigerians, right?
0: Yeah.
1: Can you imagine this? You're Italy, right? Italy, a ship docks.
0: Mm.
1: And you're like, yeah, ship's landed, it's all good. Safe trip, it's all good. And they say, yo, who's that near the propeller outside on the ship? There's people hanging out there. And they're like, what you mean there's people hanging out there? They found there were three Nigerians who were on the ship's hull at the bottom.
0: What?
1: Near the fan belt for 3 days that ship was traveling.
0: Wait, they're still alive?
1: There were four. So when they say three, they say one guy fell off.
0: Oh my goodness, man.
1: I was like, oh, you said, I was like, how bad is it for you guys wanting to leave your country to a point where you said the ship, they're like, that whole propeller, like the bottom of the ship is where we will sit. As the ship sails, they said they only managed to manage like 30-minute power naps.
0: Yeah.
1: Where if water's a bit stable or so. Despite that propeller still moving around, you're getting splashed with water. And they bared that for 3 days. For 3 days.
0: Wow, man. That's it, man. We give you interesting news. We give you, like, you know, the headline news. Let's get back to music. We're going to play you Let Me Be by The Second Voice featuring Elvin Cena.
1: Yeah.

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1: In our news this hour, the court has restored the lawful administration of the city by ordering Johan Madla to return to work as city manager. And JMPD officers apprehended three suspects following a shootout in Linden. For 011 Radio News, I'm Sandra Tembi Masiteng. Good morning.
0: 011 Radio News.
1: The court has restored the lawful administration of the city by ordering

0: hiring Johan Medler to return to work as city manager. DA Silas Blank explains.
1: Although we are still to study the details of the judgment, it is clear that Johan Medler can return to work and Tshwane is prevented from doing anything to give effect to what we believe to be the unlawful council resolution that had him suspended. This is an important victory in the war on state capture. Johan Medler stood in the way of looting in Tshwane, and the fact that he can now return to work is absolutely a victory for accountable, democratic, effective government. We have a message for every employee of Tshwane who makes the right decision, even if the consequences are bad. We will back you. We will back ethical behavior like we have backed Johan Medler.
0: JMPD officers apprehended three suspects following a shootout in Linden. JMPD spokesperson Xolani Fihla explains.
2: On Thursday, 30 July 2026, JMPD Regency officers were conducting routine visible policing when they received an alert from the Vuma tracking camera system regarding a suspicious vehicle operating in the Bosgreen area, reportedly involved in vehicle theft and signal jamming. The officers tracked the vehicle's location and spotted it traveling along Malibongwe Drive. They monitored the vehicle until it pulled into a BP service station at the corner of Malibongwe Drive and Central Street in Linden. As the officers approached the vehicle, which was occupied by three adult males, the driver attempted to speed off. One of the passengers pointed a firearm at the officers, prompting them to discharge their firearms to neutralize the threat. The vehicle came to a stop shortly after the shooting, and two suspects sustained gunshot wounds, while a third suspect was apprehended and harmed at the scene. Emergency medical services were immediately dispatched to the location, and the two injured suspects were transported under police guard to Helen Joseph Hospital for medical treatment. The uninjured suspect was arrested and processed at the Linden Police Station. The vehicle used by the suspects has been seized and booked in at the Ayrton SAPS vehicle pound for further forensic investigation, and a formal case has been registered at the Linden Police Station. The JMPD remains committed to ensuring the safety of Johannesburg residents and tackling crime head-on through vigilant patrols and the effective integration of technology.
0: The Limpopo Department of Transport and Community Safety is cautioning all motorists and road users to be vigilant and patient on the road as the province prepares for a particular busy weekend from Friday the 31st of July 2026 to Saturday the 1st of August 2026. Departmental spokesperson Mashudu Mabasa explains.
3: This increase in traffic is expected due to a convergence of three major activities. The month end coincides with payday for many residents, which means there will be significant movement along the N1 northbound from Gauteng into Limpopo as people travel home, as well as increased traffic between shopping centers across province for month end purchases. In addition, our provincial, district and municipal routes are likely to be congested as communities go about their business. This will be further compounded by the Electoral Commission's voter registration weekend in preparation for the forthcoming local government elections. The expectation is that there will be considerable movement of people traveling between voting districts to register. In light of this, the department is calling on all motorists to exercise patience on the road and to obey all rules of the road at all times.
0: Recapping with our top story, the court has restored the lawful administration of the city by ordering Johan Medler to return to work as city manager. For 011 Radio News, Kesendra Kitembi, Kimakademasiteng, Hailal.

011 Radio News. 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

Yep, and 011 Radio is the Juicy Breakfast with two comedians. In the background, Ben, it's Nakupenda. You know, very soothing music to go with your breakfast. We are about music, entertainment, laughing, good times, and also celebrating women, because in Mzansi is Women's Month.

0: Saturdays, 6 to 9 a.m. The Juicy Saturday Crew, bringing the noise.
1: Oh. And the crew, it's myself, the vendor comedian.
2: And the Tsonga comedian.
1: That's right. The Juicy Breakfast, the Tsonga comedian, the vendor comedian, man. All right, ladies and gentlemen, today is the 1st of August.
2: Not only Women's Month, but it's also, first.
1: It's the 1st of August, so it's various things are happening today. Or today symbolizes different days as well. It is also World Lung Cancer Day. You know, it's a day where we raise awareness about lung cancer prevention, early detection, and support for patients. You know what I mean?
2: Oh, man.
1: You know, so I think it also, if you need to be checked, go check, you know. It's not only the Women's Month, World Lung Cancer Day, it's also the World Scout Day. That's a silly day, but who are we to judge people that celebrate Scout Scarf Days? Obviously, it's for white people.
2: Why? Because it's like scouts and former scouts wear their scouts.
1: Do you know any person that's celebrating scouts, Boy Scouts?
2: Yeah, do we have Boy Scouts in South Africa?
1: I think we used to have in Midrand, but I think the Caucasians, they have the Boy Scouts, you know what I mean?
2: Yeah, so it's a
1: white thing. So scouts and former scouts wear their scout scarves to celebrate the global scouting movement. Please explain, what is a scout?
2: It's actually really a positive thing for children, right?
1: Yeah.
2: It promotes team building, leadership. You get to find it really helps. You get to know your child's personality and where they rank in a social setting. So scouts, you learn survival skills. You go camping. You learn how to tie knots. You learn how to build things, start campfires. It's where boys can be boys. And there's also Girl Scouts where girls can be girls. Because what the Girl Scouts also do is, I think if you guys have watched Cartoon Network and everything, the joke that they make was Girl Scout cookies, where girls go door to door sending cookies.
1: Yeah. I think so. I've seen that in a couple of movies here.
2: Teaching them how to do sales, but they also get badges in terms of they learn sewing, they learn, there's a lot of activities that they get to do at this point. And I think your child just learns.
1: I didn't know about that. So we learn every day, right?
2: Yeah.
1: So it's not only Women's Month. It's not only World Lung Cancer Day. It's not only World Scout Scarf Day. It is also International Child Free Day. International Child Free Day. This day recognizes people who choose not to have kids and promotes respect for that choice. I was just talking with my co-host Amu it's not. Childless. You don't say a woman, somebody's childless. You say they're child free because some people. Yeah, please plug us in when it comes to that.
2: Yeah. So look, I also have to learn how to be. It's a very sensitive term because when they say child free, it's your choice when you're child free, and that's okay. But when some people say I'm childless and I'm happy, it's like no, it's your choice to be childless. There's some people who really want to have children, but they can't, so they are childless in the sense to say, I would like to have children, but I can't have. It's either my husband can't give me, or I cannot bear children. So
1: yeah, I mean, it's interesting, man. And also, it's not only August 1st, which is the beginning of the world, the Women's Month in Zanti. It's not only World Lung Cancer Day. It's not only World Scout Scarf Day, which I question a lot, but Amu schooled me on that. It's not only International Child Free Day, which Amu unpacked and let us know. You know, you don't say somebody's childless. You say somebody's child-free. You know what I mean? And it's also, lastly, World Breastfeeding Week. It begins today for the whole week from the 1st to the 7th of August is World Breastfeeding Week. You know what I mean? It's a global campaign promoting breastfeeding and maternal and child health. I think breastfeeding is very key. What I learned about is that a mother's breast milk, it has nutrients more than the formula that we buy in the stores as well.
2: Wait, what?
1: It's more healthy. Like it can heal diseases in a kid. You know what I mean? So it got antibiotics. It just packed with stuff.
2: Jesus, guys, has there ever been? You know, we praise the invention of tech.
1: Mm.
2: We have been praising the invention of tech. But have you ever looked at the human body, and just looked at how that thing operates?
1: The body heals itself. It's amazing.
2: Produces nutrients for your child that are essential for their survival.
1: Because I believe as a woman's body that was pregnant, your body knows that you just gave birth. So and then that birth, if you don't have money, your child still needs to survive the disease. Now, hence the breast milk.
2: Mind you, guys, we are here today because of Because this wasn't existing in the 1800s.
1: True.
2: This wasn't there in the 1700s.
1: True.
2: It was.
1: What really wasn't there? Breastfeeding?
2: No, no. I'm just saying, like, we've been relying on that since.
1: True.
2: And
1: oh, yes. There wasn't formula back in the days, and we survived.
2: Formula started coming in the 50s and 60s.
1: You're right.
2: So to see that, it's amazing. And our parents are surviving on that.
1: True.
2: Our parents are surviving
1: on this. Our grandparents, our ancestors.
2: Our ancestors are surviving on this. And for it to still be really fully effective to this day, where you have the choices of Nestle. What's the other one? Those child formula that we see. Here's a trick which I always do just so that I remind myself, maybe I need to think twice about having kids.
1: Yeah.
2: Guys, formula of faith, almost like $300.
1: Yeah, and people steal the formula.
2: And it gets more expensive.
1: People try to smuggle out the formula, like parents, like mothers. Like, it's hectic. Because imagine if you're getting the Sasa. There's a 350 for Sasa.
2: Oh, no, it's all gone.
1: You either choose formula or food.
2: Food for everybody or...
1: Formula for your kid.
2: Formula for your kid. And it's weekly. Because those little buggers eat crazy amounts. Okay, they need everything. And they go so fast, too. I just remember my niece, like, first...
1: Oh, yeah, the first few months is...
2: First she was just a little white baby. Looking baby at this point. Eventually, her melanin started kicking in. She started looking a little more mocha. And then... She just started gaining weight, getting bigger as the weeks go by. And now she's just a little three-year-old besides that. But as a kid, it's amazing.
1: Yeah, so yeah, and also Amos' brother-in-law is Caucasian. So that's why, in case you're wondering.
2: Right, yes, in case you're wondering.
1: So why did Amos' sister give birth to a white baby?
2: Yeah. She was so pale. She was so pale when she was born. You're so pale.
1: What's her name again?
2: Her name is Rulani.
1: Rulani. Yeah, oh, beautiful. So,
2: in Germany, imagine an African name like that. Like, and that's her only name at this point.
1: Oh,
2: like,
1: yeah?
2: Yeah, they... Rulani drops my mask.
1: Yeah.
2: That's it. Like, I was like, you went straight African at this point. You just said Germany is African in your face.
1: It's beautiful, man. It's the Juicy Breakfast with two comedians on 011 Radio, the Pulse of Josie. In case you forgot who we are, this is who we are.
0: Saturdays, 6 to 9 a.m. The Juicy Saturday Crew, bringing the noise.
1: That's who we are, man. That's who we are. That's who we are, man. It's the 011. It's the Juicy Breakfast. This is who we are, in case you forgot.
2: Yeah.
0: We are the Pulse of Josie.
1: Gidding. Gidding. Gidding. We're the Pulse of Josie. And we're about good times. We're about music. Let's get you some music, man. Let's go local. Focalistic Morepa, you know, Chico. And sings Noreng. At least it's three people here, you know what I mean? It's not like 10 guys, you know what I mean?
2: Yeah.
1: And this song, it's called Beyonce's Baby.

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0: Oh yeah, guys, sorry. This is Everybody Wanna Be In Love by Calvin Farlow. That shit dope record.
1: Yeah, I love the chorus, man.
0: That's all you wanted to say?
1: Yeah, you know, because I remember the first time I heard this song.
0: Yeah.
1: It was on a WhatsApp status post.
0: Oh,
1: I was driving from Venda to Joburg.
0: Yeah.
1: So the person that I saw the status of, I was like, yo, you know, like how they play.

0: I couldn't figure out they were saying everybody wanna be in love. All I heard was da ba da da ba da ba in love. You know what I mean? And eventually the person was like, yo, kid, the name of the song is on the stage, just read below. I'm like, my bad.
1: Oh, here's the hat, man. Here's the hat. Do you have Shazam on your phone?
0: No, I don't have Shazam.
1: No, that

0: to 9 a.m. every Saturday on 011 Radio, The Pulse of Josie.
1: I'm sorry. I just like that bump because they use M2Maze Juicy Fruit.
2: Speeding from a 011 Radio. Let us know, what are you having for breakfast? You know,
1: let us know what's going on.
2: Through a voice note, 0751329986. Take a picture, send us, you know.
1: Yeah.
2: Let's have the breakfast together, you know what I mean?
1: Exactly. And also, we're trying to also get word, nobody has given us feedback on the polls just
2: what's
1: yet.
2: What's the poll for today?
1: The poll was, should parents monitor their teenagers' messages?
2: And I was, you need to play by ear. If you think there's a need, you can
1: It's about the child. Like, at the end of the day, they all have personalities, man. Mm. And there's some kids that you have to be suspicious of. There's some kids you can totally trust. And there's some kids where you're just like, I don't know. I'm torn between the two. But also, we forgot to give you the hot shots for the week, right?
2: All right, cool. Let's go for it. What's the hot shot for the week?
1: Hot shots. So there's a new BEE tax on the cards for South Africa.
2: BEE tax.
1: Yeah, BEE tax. So
2: who are they charging? Us, normal people.
1: Well, no, BEE. Well, think about it this way. Right? South Africa's
2: businessmen and women.
1: Yeah, a voluntary BEE tax of 3% of gross revenue that could allow businesses to avoid BEE regulations while funding transformation.
2: Yeah.
1: So basically, what I'm gathering from that is, hey, if you don't want to transform your business, if you don't want to get people in, if you don't want to put black people in higher or people of color in higher positions at your company, and you refuse to do so, you will be taxed heavily with 3%.
2: Mm-hmm.
1: Okay. It's sort of like a tax for you don't want to transform. You don't want to get with the times. All right. Mm. And then the best news at Eskom in 9 years. On 20th July 2026, state-owned power utility Eskom recorded a daily energy availability factor of 80.24%, the highest since 20th September 2017.
2: Mm.
1: Okay, technically, and I'll say this for now, right? Guys, okay, we'll get back to the last hot shot. We're about to go to commercials.
2: Let's go.
1: I still got some seconds to read, all right. But they say driving license validity in South Africa is officially being extended. Yay! The cabinet has approved the extension of the driving license car validity in South Africa, which will increase.
2: Hold on. What does that mean?
1: Which will increase between renewals from 5 to 10 years, thank God.
2: Okay, so I can only renew my
1: every
2: license?
1: 10 years.
2: Oh, that's better.
1: Hey, because I'm supposed to renew mine next year. So, it's been 5 years. But, oh, man, 10 years, yo. Yeah. I need a break. But, you know, it's not so bad right now, dude. They have, you can apply for an appointment online. If you're in Gauteng, I think even Cape Town, Durban, you can apply online. You should be okay.
2: That's dope.
1: Yeah. And we're going to cut to commercials at this point. This is 011, the Juicy Breakfast Show.
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5: Dos. Uno, dos. Yeah, yeah, yeah.
4: Beautiful, exactly, fresh from a fire comedy show last night at the Soweto Comedy Festival.
5: Oh, that, yo.
4: Everybody was on fire.
5: Oh, my goodness.
4: Jay Boogie, headline like a pause. Zico as well was Zico. Acting a damn fool.
5: Mudibani A-list as
4: Mudibani
5: well.
4: Mudibani A-list as well. Angpega. Ngampega. Sapega. I'm like, what? Eli as well.
5: Eli
4: as well did well.
5: Ted McHugh also did well.
4: The Wild Irishman did his thing as well.
5: Oh, man.
4: Kuk Zapiri as well did his thing. Mohamed Mo Latif as well.
5: Yeah, Mohamed Mo Latif.
4: And Punch Kassel as well.
5: Punch was
4: and we also had comedians from the Joburg Comedy Exchange as well.
5: Yes.
4: With
5: yes.
4: Lerato, Chunky Makirepe from Tembisa.
5: Timani came through.
4: Timani came through as well.
5: Brownie M came through.
4: And then Kia Picanto came through as well.
5: Oh, man. Yo.
4: It was fire. And still, still more comedians I wanted to jump on as well.
5: The lineup was so jam packed, guys. The lineup was so jam packed. Even I was like, and we're on again tonight. Again. Over at the Soweto Theatre, it's a beautiful place.
4: Yeah, and Dylan Oliphant was a great host.
5: Oh yeah, Dylan Oliphant. Shout out to Dylan Oliphant as a host, man. Yo, his crowd work is amazing. You know, because when the first time when you showed me that Dylan,
4: because he taught you well.
5: Yo, because when I saw Dylan, I was like, well, when does Dylan host? I didn't know he wanted to host.
4: He's a fire host, man. So we're back at it tonight, and now we're celebrating Women's Month, so
5: yes.
4: I think it just makes sense to have a.
5: We're pushing to get women on the lineup, of course, for Women's Month.
4: We're gonna have Brownie M and Gia Picanto on the lineup as well.
5: Yeah,
4: you know,
5: they need to open definitely. They need to bring it to light.
4: Yeah, and I think so there's Donovan Goliath and then Jason Goliath as well,
5: and also
4: Nicholas Goliath. Actually, Nicholas, I always confuse Nicholas and Donovan.
5: No, it's Nicholas and Jason. Yes,
4: Nicholas and Jason and Pele Pele and myself tonight. Amu is also on as well.
5: I'm on as well, man.
4: Then we got Christopher Mazibanezo. It's gonna be a dope show as well.
5: It's gonna be a dope show, guys. Yeah. You guys should come through. You guys
4: and
5: we also do
4: Four-Ways Comedy Club every Friday and Saturday.
5: Yep. You know?
4: So we got a show tonight at the Four-Ways Comedy Club in Four-Ways as well.
5: It's going down.
4: Yeah, man. Make so let us know about the poll of today.
5: Yeah. Should parents monitor their teenagers' messages?
4: And as well, what are you having for breakfast as well?
5: Yeah, and what you having for? And our WhatsApp line is 075-132-9986.
4: And for the whole show, we haven't mentioned what time it is. I feel so embarrassed.
5: It's quarter to nine.
4: It's quarter to nine because it's only right for us DJs for us radio personalities to say what time it is.
5: Guys, we are like you guys have no idea. We're like octopus here, right? We've got like 8-10 hands everywhere. We were even trying to get the backtrack to play on this end. We tried to get, it's the adverse that had to, okay, the ads are scheduled, thank goodness. But everything else, we're doing it ourselves at this point, guys. We're really octopi, as they say. I think if that's the plural term for it. So yeah, we're really running with that.
4: And we know you're having breakfast, enjoy breakfast. Or you're probably still like, you know, in bed just chilling.
5: Hey,
4: the Saturday, you're not going to work.
5: I do that. Well, you know what? For those who are unemployed, we know every day is Saturday.
4: Wow.
5: You can do whatever you want, really. You can wake up at any point. I know some people who be like, nah, man, I'm up until like 6 a.m. in the morning. Like, what you doing until then? Oh, you know, like some people, like myself, you're just doing research, man. You're just doing research, you're checking things out, you're watching. One moment you start a YouTube video, right? You're looking at it's not really a conspiracy theory, it's like where this artist started. So you'd be looking at the nice thing of, so this someone does the start of his career, and then suddenly further down the line you're like, okay, the government is being run by lizard people. How did I get here?
4: I love
5: deep diving, like,
4: you know, like as a comedian, I hate those questions, like when you're getting interviewed, those general questions. When did you start? How did you start? Who inspired you? Oh, I hate those questions.
5: Wait, the first time you got interviewed, right? It was okay.
4: Yeah.
5: I think it's the narrative, man. Because remember, let's say it's your first time being introduced to their audience. So you never really know. And you never know who you're speaking to at that point. Because there's some guy who looks up to you and says, you know, I've been following this guy for a bit. How did he get started? Mm. You know, like, so you always have to, I think
4: they can ask the same question, but in a different way.
5: In a different way, yeah. Like to say, all right, so.
4: How was your first time on stage? Were you nervous on stage the first time you're on stage?
5: Right.
4: It's the same question, but asked differently.
5: Yeah, like, it's basically, I'm asking you, when did you get started? But it's your first time on stage, so. Wrap us through the whole story at this point. Yeah.
4: Beautiful. As you have your breakfast, let's give you some dope music.
5: Yes,
4: next up is DJ Kent, one member of the Kent Phonic brand, featuring Moti Moda. Moti is from Mikasa, right? Yeah. Meda, it's our DJ's English husband. And Brenda. Brenda Fass. I'm like, yeah.
5: Horns in the sun.
4: It was a finalist on the Summer and the Metros as well. Oh, so enjoy. Yeah, it's a fire song. Let's go.

0: That's right, man. Welcome back to 01 Radio, the Pulse of Josie. That was Horns in the Sun.
1: Yeah. What?
0: Moti is there. Meta is there.
1: It's a beautiful song.
0: Kent is there. It's a fire song. It's a fire song, man. Beautiful, man. It's the breakfast. I think we're wrapping up.
1: Yeah, we got
0: the juicy breakfast.
1: We only got 5 minutes, babe. Like,
0: yeah, man. You know, and I think they deserve a song as well, yeah?
1: For the last 5 minutes?
0: No, as in before we go as well.
1: Yeah, before we go, we will bless with a great record. We will bless with a great record by... Okay.
0: Justin 99, Benzo featuring Masterpiece, Optimistic Music, ZA, and Civil Soul, man. So we do this every Saturday.
1: Who's Optimistic Music, ZA? Optimistic.
0: We
1: Justin 99 and Benzo. Yeah. Like, one, two, three, okay, four people. That's not so bad.
0: Four is good. You know what I mean?
1: It's four. But what if Optimistic Music ZA is like two people? What if it's two people? Then that turns to six.
0: True.
1: Because it sounds like a group when you say Optimist. Like, who's good? Well, yeah. You're not Optimist Prime. Just saying, like, guys, you know, I get it though. I get it. We try our best to, man. So then what else is gonna happen for today then? Besides, what are you gonna do in preparation for the show?
0: Just sleep, because we fresh from a comedy show last night.
1: Yeah, you'll be surprised.
0: And then it's wake up at 5 to be here. So I think we're going to go rest.
1: Yeah. Same here, man. I'm also going to rest. I probably have to get the car washed, too.
0: You know, or this dead as well. You know what I mean? Yeah, so that's what's up.
1: Hey, you have to know. And it's also end of the month errands now as well.
0: Like, and we're going to go have breakfast, because I don't think we're allowed to have breakfast in the studio.
1: No. Hey, guys, the equipment. You can't do anything.
0: So we only have breakfast after you guys have had breakfast, if you have breakfast before 9. You know,
1: that's it. My breakfast, technically as a bachelor, we eat brunch. Like, we do brunch.
0: In between.
1: Just snacks in between.
0: What if brunch is the nickname for the meal between breakfast and lunch? What's the nickname for the meal between lunch and dinner?

0: Hey, you guys want to know about social media handles, but I'm kidding. Okay.
1: That's
2: it? That's
0: yours? Yeah, that's fine. It's Tankini on all social media.
2: That's it.
0: With me, it's yo, guys. Just look for real.
2: Just prepare.
0: World. Yeah, just look for real world. Real world. Okay, it's real underscore world 17. Technically, this is on all on most platforms, and on Facebook, I'm just Mpoma Mas.
2: Why? What's the 17 for?
0: That's my birthday.
2: Oh, yeah, I get it.
0: So 17. So the reason why I did that was because, look, there's also other people who, some people with real world 5009, real world. You're like, what? Okay. I was like, no, man, real world 17. So it's really just real world. I really wanted it to be that way, but there have been people who picked that name. So
2: that's fine, man. We good. That's who we be. Goodbye. Here's Justin Benzo to help us say goodbye to you. Enjoy the rest of your day and your breakfast. Goodbye. Kidi Wani Mulauzi. Halala.
0: Let's go.

0: tan ruta, suka lutra, toda wota nana poto sloka, esis leke nene katre leke, poso loko nana patra leka, asa leke, oso loko, asa maka nana motro loko, saka leke mana patra letre, oso nunu nana patra laka, tan ruta, esis suka lutra, toda wota nana poto sloka, esis leke nene katre leke, oso loko nana patra leka, asa leke, oso loko,
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1: In our news this hour, the court has restored the lawful administration of the city by ordering Johan Madla to return to work as city manager. And JMPD officers apprehended three suspects following a shootout in Linden. For 011 Radio News, I'm Sandra Tembi Masiteng. Good morning.
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1: The court has restored the lawful administration of the city by ordering Johan Madla to return to work as city manager. DA Silas Blank explains.
3: Although we are still to study the details of the judgment, it is clear that Johan Madla can return to work and Tswane is prevented from doing anything to give effect to what we believe to be the unlawful council resolution that had him suspended. This is an important victory in the war on state capture. You

0: Hitler stood in the way of looting in Tshwane, and the fact that he can now return to work is absolutely a victory for accountable, democratic, effective government. We have a message for every employee of Tshwane who makes the right decision, even if the consequences are bad. We will back you. We will back ethical behavior like we have backed Johan Mettler.
1: JMPD officers apprehended three suspects following a shootout in Linden. JMPD spokesperson Lani Fihla explains.
2: On Thursday, 30 July 2026, JMPD Regency officers were conducting routine visible policing when they received an alert from the Vuma tracking camera system regarding a suspicious vehicle operating in the Boskreen area, reportedly involved in vehicle theft and signal jamming. The officers tracked the vehicle's location and spotted it traveling along Malibongwe Drive. They monitored the vehicle until it pulled into a BP service station at the corner of Malibongwe Drive and Central Street in Linden. As the officers approached the vehicle, which was occupied by three adult males, the driver attempted to speed off. One of the passengers pointed a firearm at the officers, prompting them to discharge their firearms to neutralize the threat. The vehicle came to a stop shortly after the shooting, and two suspects sustained gunshot wounds, while a third suspect was apprehended unharmed at the scene. Emergency medical services were immediately dispatched to the location, and the two injured suspects were transported under police guard to Helen Joseph Hospital for medical treatment. The uninjured suspect was arrested and processed at the Linden Police Station. The vehicle used by the suspects has been seized and booked in at the Ayrton SAPS vehicle pound for further forensic investigation, and a formal case has been registered at the Linden Police Station. The JMPD remains committed to ensuring the safety of Johannesburg residents and tackling crime head-on through vigilant patrols and the effective integration of technology.
1: The Limpopo Department of Transport and Community Safety is cautioning all motorists and road users to be vigilant and patient on the road as the province prepares for a particular busy weekend from Friday the 31st of July 2026 to Saturday the 1st of August 2026. Departmental spokesperson Mashudu Mabasa explains.
3: This increase in traffic is expected due to a convergence of three major activities. The month end coincides with payday for many residents, which means there will be significant movement along the N1 northbound from Gauteng into Limpopo as people travel home, as well as increased traffic between shopping centers across province for month end purchases. In addition, our provincial, district and municipal routes are likely to be congested as communities go about their business. This will be further compounded by the Electoral Commission's voter registration weekend in preparation for the forthcoming local government elections. The expectation is that there will be considerable movement of people traveling between voting districts to register. In light of this, the department is calling on all motorists to exercise patience on the road and to obey all rules of the road at all times.
1: Recapping with our top story, the court has restored the lawful administration of the city by ordering Johan Mettler to return to work as city manager. For 011 Radio News, Kesendra Kitembi, Kimkhadi Masiteng, Hailal.

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0: Oh yeah, Mukabele Bekeng, who the pulse of Josie, the heartbeat of the nation, on to Mamitsi, Erika Badu, a big lady. Mr. Sukiel Shumel, Mr. Mechano Kamara Rabrobong, Matimotle Dumela, Risserelli Tenkinako.
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0: In a corner, the heartbeat of the nation, the pulse of Josie, Mrs. Yorna, you will smell me to see the singless score to Hunter Fella, Elkato Hatuahora, Yabrobong, one of me, Hebo Satsokena, I'm Helele, in a corner, 011 Radio. 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Sokomela re a hore nyela shumela metsumedi re iketlile

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0: Apina ke monate nate mothe motle e monate bona bona ba ha sale Whitecliff John o tsama le City High bari two wrongs don't make one right.
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0: Isetswa khitla hora ya leshome re amohela ditaba.

0: In our news this hour, the court has restored the lawful administration of the city by ordering Johan Madler to return to work as city manager. And JMPD officers apprehended the three suspects following a shootout in Linden. For 011 Radio News, I'm Sandra Tembi Masiteng. Good morning.
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0: The court has restored the lawful administration of the city by ordering Johan Madler to return to work as city manager. DA's Silas Blank explains.
2: Although we are still to study the details of the judgment, it is clear that Johan Madler can return to work and Tswane is prevented from doing anything to give effect to what we believe to be the unlawful council resolution that had him suspended. This is an important victory in the war on state capture. Johan Madler stood in the way of looting in Tswane, and the fact that he can now return to work is absolutely a victory for accountable, democratic, effective government. We have a message for every employee of Tswane who makes the right decision, even if the consequences are bad. We will back you. We will back ethical behavior like we have backed Johan Madler.
0: JMPD officers apprehended three suspects following a shootout in Linden. JMPD spokesperson Lani Fihla explains.
3: On Thursday, 30 July 2026, JMPD Regency officers were conducting routine visible policing when they received an alert from the Vuma tracking camera system regarding a suspicious vehicle operating in the Bosgreen area, reportedly involved in vehicle theft and signal jamming. The officers tracked the vehicle's location and spotted it traveling along Malibongwe Drive. They monitored the vehicle until it pulled into a BP service station at the corner of Malibongwe Drive and Central Street in Linden. As the officers approached the vehicle, which was occupied by three adult males, the driver attempted to speed off. One of the passengers pointed a firearm at the officers, prompting them to discharge their firearms to neutralize the threat. The vehicle came to a stop shortly after the shooting, and two suspects sustained gunshot wounds, while a third suspect was apprehended and harmed at the scene. Emergency medical services were immediately dispatched to the location, and the two injured suspects were transported under police guard to Helen Joseph Hospital for medical treatment. The uninjured suspect was arrested and processed at the Linden Police Station. The vehicle used by the suspects has been seized and booked in at the Ayrton SAPS vehicle pound for further forensic investigation, and a formal case has been registered at the Linden Police Station. The JMPD remains committed to ensuring the safety of Johannesburg residents and tackling crime head-on through vigilant patrols and the effective integration of technology.
0: The Limpopo Department of Transport and Community Safety is cautioning all motorists and road users to be vigilant and patient on the road as the province prepares for a particular busy weekend from Friday the 31st of July 2026 to Saturday the 1st of August 2026. Departmental spokesperson Mashudu Mabasa explains.
4: This increase in traffic is expected due to a convergence of three major activities. The month end coincides with payday for many residents, which means there will be significant movement along the N1 northbound from Gauteng into Limpopo as people travel home, as well as increased traffic between shopping centers across province for month end purchases. In addition, our provincial, district and municipal routes are likely to be congested as communities go about their business. This will be further compounded by the Electoral Commission's voter registration weekend in preparation for the forthcoming local government elections. The expectation is that there will be considerable movement of people traveling between voting districts to register. In light of this, the department is calling on all motorists to exercise patience on the road and to obey all rules of the road at all times.
0: Recapping with our top story, the court has restored the lawful administration of the city by ordering Johan Madler to return to work as city manager. For 011 Radio News, Kesendra Kitembi, Kimakade Masiteng, Hailal.
5: A kimetso so e supileng hantle fela mathemo tle ka mora hora ya leshume re a leboa Sandra Key. 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
0: Akemetso so emashume ama bidimo timotlana le metsumedi hona jwale re qata ho hatwa ho raina ya le shume ele maqabele bekeng. Tshebeletso ya 011 Radio, the pulse of Josie. 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At the Weekend Exchange. 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

0: Oh yes, tell me who's fooling who. 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One way, Mamadi Mamadipina Monatinatic Slopamono, who's fooling who? 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Hey, what wrong? All the pina can't click on one on one. So, who's fooling who? Who the weekend exchange? I'm a couple of weekend Hamanati, Nati, Nedicate Kulukochana, Jolokomana Hamanati, Pelo Homono, Kinakunketi, Juicy Fruit, Kim Tume, who 011 Radio, Kim Kabala Weekend Kajino, Nalana Mamadiria, 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
1: Ake kgwedi ya basadi. 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
1: Abare fetua magitela fetua boy boy. kare nke ke ba ka iketsa dikatho makatho ba ne net yona ya sa. 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

0: Celebration! Oh yeah, hamonate ho the pulse of Josie. 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Ke tshebeletso ya 011 Radio, the pulse of Josie. Medi tabatsina ke di ballo ke Sandra Thembi Masiteng.
1: In our news this hour, the court has restored the lawful administration of the city by ordering Johan Madler to return to work as city manager. And JMPD officers apprehended the three suspects following a shootout in Linden. For 011 Radio News, I'm Sandra Thembi Masiteng. Good morning.
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1: The court has restored the lawful administration of the city by ordering Johan Madler to return to work as city manager. DA's Silas Blank explains.
3: Although we are still to study the details of the judgment, it is clear that Johan Madler can return to work and Tswane is prevented from doing anything to give effect to what we believe to be the unlawful council resolution that had him suspended. This is an important victory in the war on state capture. Johan Madler stood in the way of looting in Tswane, and the fact that he can now return to work is absolutely a victory for accountable, democratic, effective government. We have a message for every employee of Tswane who makes the right decision, even if the consequences are bad. We will back you. We will back ethical behavior like we have backed

0: Johann Mettler.
1: JMPD officers apprehended three suspects following a shootout in Linden. JMPD spokesperson Xolani Fihla explains.
2: On Thursday, 30 July 2026, JMPD Regency officers were conducting routine visible policing when they received an alert from the Vuma tracking camera system regarding a suspicious vehicle operating in the Boskreen area, reportedly involved in vehicle theft and signal jamming. The officers tracked the vehicle's location and spotted it traveling along Malibongwe Drive. They monitored the vehicle until it pulled into a BP service station at the corner of Malibongwe Drive and Central Street in Linden. As the officers approached the vehicle, which was occupied by three adult males, the driver attempted to speed off. One of the passengers pointed a firearm at the officers, prompting them to discharge their firearms to neutralize the threat. The vehicle came to a stop shortly after the shooting, and two suspects sustained gunshot wounds, while a third suspect was apprehended and harmed at the scene. Emergency medical services were immediately dispatched to the location, and the two injured suspects were transported under police guard to Helen Joseph Hospital for medical treatment. The uninjured suspect was arrested and processed at the Linden Police Station. The vehicle used by the suspects has been seized and booked in at the Ayrton SAPS vehicle pound for further forensic investigation, and a formal case has been registered at the Linden Police Station. The JMPD remains committed to ensuring the safety of Johannesburg residents and tackling crime head-on through vigilant patrols and the effective integration of technology.
1: The Limpopo Department of Transport and Community Safety is cautioning all motorists and road users to be vigilant and patient on the road as the province prepares for a particular busy weekend from Friday the 31st of July 2026 to Saturday the 1st of August 2026. Departmental spokesperson Mashudu Mabasa explains.
3: This increase in traffic is expected due to a convergence of three major activities. The month end coincides with payday for many residents, which means there will be significant movement along the N1 northbound from Gauteng into Limpopo as people travel home, as well as increased traffic between shopping centers across province for month end purchases. In addition, our provincial, district and municipal routes are likely to be congested as communities go about their business. This will be further compounded by the Electoral Commission's voter registration weekend in preparation for the forthcoming local government elections. The expectation is that there will be considerable movement of people traveling between voting districts to register. In light of this, the department is calling on all motorists to exercise patience on the road and to obey all rules of the road at all times.
1: Recapping with our top story, the court has restored the lawful administration of the city by ordering Johann Mettler to return to work as city manager. For 011 Radio News, Kesendra Kitembi, Kimakadema Siteng, Highland.
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0: 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At the pulse of Jose, the heartbeat of the nation, Makavelebekeng, Saturday, Hunter, the Saturday, Kidwane, Khodinyina.
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0: Nite Jola Mamidikiona, the Pulse of Josie, Eo Iling, at the heartbeat of the nation. 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

0: 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Oh yeah, oh yeah, Alvana. 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
1: In our news this hour, the court has restored the lawful administration of the city by ordering Johan Madla to return to work as city manager. And JMPD officers apprehended three suspects following a shootout in Linden. For 011 Radio News, I'm Sandra Tembi Masiteng. Good morning.
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1: The court has restored the lawful administration of the city by ordering Johan Madla to return to work as city manager. DA's Silas Blank explains.
2: Although we are still to study the details of the judgment, it is clear that Johan Madla can return to work and Tswane is prevented from doing anything to give effect to what we believe to be the unlawful council resolution that had him suspended. This is an important victory in the war on state capture. Johan Madla stood in the way of looting in Tswane, and the fact that he can now return to work is absolutely a victory for accountable, democratic, effective government. We have a message for every employee of Tswane who makes the right decision, even if the consequences are bad. We will back you. We will back ethical behavior like we have backed Johan Madla.
1: JMPD officers apprehended three suspects following a shootout in Linden. JMPD spokesperson Alani Fihla explains.
3: On Thursday, 30 July 2026, JMPD Regency officers were conducting routine visible policing when they received an alert from the Vuma tracking camera system regarding a suspicious vehicle operating in the Bosgreen area, reportedly involved in vehicle theft and signal jamming. The officers tracked the vehicle's location and spotted it traveling along Malibongwe Drive. They monitored the vehicle until it pulled into a BP service station at the corner of Malibongwe Drive and Central Street in Linden. As the officers approached the vehicle, which was occupied by three adult males, the driver attempted to speed off. One of the passengers pointed a firearm at the officers, prompting them to discharge their firearms to neutralize the threat. The vehicle came to a stop shortly after the shooting, and two suspects sustained gunshot wounds, while a third suspect was apprehended and harmed at the scene. Emergency medical services were immediately dispatched to the location, and the two injured suspects were transported under police guard to Helen Joseph Hospital for medical treatment. The uninjured suspect was arrested and processed at the Linden Police Station. The vehicle used by the suspects has been seized and booked in at the Ayrton SAPS vehicle pound for further forensic investigation, and a formal case has been registered at the Linden Police Station. The JMPD remains committed to ensuring the safety of Johannesburg residents and tackling crime head-on through vigilant patrols and the effective integration of technology.
1: The Limpopo Department of Transport and Community Safety is cautioning all motorists and road users to be vigilant and patient on the road as the province prepares for a particular busy weekend from Friday the 31st of July 2026 to Saturday the 1st of August 2026. Departmental spokesperson Mashudu Mabasa explains.

0: This increase in traffic is expected due to a convergence of three major activities. The month end coincides with payday for many residents, which means there will be significant movement along the N1 northbound from Gauteng into Limpopo as people travel home, as well as increased traffic between shopping centers across province for month end purchases. In addition, our provincial, district and municipal routes are likely to be congested as communities go about their business. This will be further compounded by the Electoral Commission's voter registration weekend in preparation for the forthcoming local government elections. The expectation is that there will be considerable movement of people traveling between voting districts to register. In light of this, the department is calling on all motorists to exercise patience on the road and to obey all rules of the road at all times.
1: Recapping with our top story, the court has restored the lawful administration of the city by ordering Johan Medler to return to work as city manager. For 011 Radio News, Kesendra Kitembi, Kimkhadema Siteng, Hailal.

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1: What did the man fast? What did the man?
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3: Hey, yo, it's your boy Psychus, man. We out here in the streets, man. Shout out to the Republic of Hip Hop.
4: Yo, this is T-Stars, Respect Us or Respect Us, 012. 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

made magistrates but sworn to a colonial draw. They call it Christian feminism, but it's a contract in corset. Rights imported like rifles, aim at justice to force it. Girls learn to quote scripture, not ancestral chants. Boys learned obedience from absentee grants.

and it is the Republic of Hip Hop. Welcome to it, the 1st of August, Happy Women's Month. Yeah, this whole month is all about you. I know I was supposed to give you guys like a triple play of just women music, but a skeezy, you know, but yeah. I gave you at least a good one here. The one that you're hearing in the background, that is Fifi the Ray Blaster, and she's saying Soothing Kisses. And before that, we had Francesca, and she gave us Synthetic Sons. And then before that, we had Cesar Alakine featuring Infectis, and they're like, you

and we are on radio. You are listening to me, that loud guy, cruising from now until that time. Yeah, man, it is Cheese, that loud guy, one and only, man. Yeah, today I am rolling alone because you know, he's got these habits that he always does. So, yeah, he's not here today. So we're gonna be rolling together with you. So yeah, if you can just, you know, say hi to me just on 075-132-9986, you know, chime in and have your say in the show. That is the WhatsApp line, 075-132-9986. Yeah, and then at least, you know, you can, you know, a bit here and there, kilo abone. But yeah, this month we are celebrating Women's Month, so I think I'm gonna I'm not going to, because my mind is now running because of what happened this week. Like, this week has been just interesting, but I'll tell you all about that when we come back after we pay the bills, and then I'll give you guys like a double play. And then we get into it, and then after that we get the news. Chipper's not here, so obviously I'll be giving you the news throughout the show, through, you know, here and there, and then we're gonna be giving you guys a mix. You know how I do it.

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neighbor, or I don't know, you have a kuzwayo in your life. So if you don't know, kuzwayo is the he drinks a lot. He drinks a lot because of problems that he has, and then he drinks every day, right? Like from morning to sunset, he just drinks. With that said, how come Kwatisa, if you make him angry, au kwatela, as a neighbor, you know, he does a number two, throws it in a, you know, in a plastic, he does a number two and throws it in your yard. Like, man, like, bonamo, mina, I want isbindi. I want the audacity, the actual liver that Ubaba Kuzwayo rolls with. You know, it's all alcohol, I know, but let's be real. We all want it. Like, let's just bind. But yeah, man, that is Kuzwayo, and that's from Ubhubesi featuring Ras Bongani. So I think it's now also Ras Bhubesi. No, Ubhubesi Simba. Yes, that's his full name, Bhubesi Simba. And then with Ras Bongani, and the name of the track is Kuzwayo. And before that, I had what's this, Dondo with KZN's Finest. That is Injing upon Hasla Makukule, Dondo, NG, and Jaffi, or Khafi, whoever, whatever that is. And then before the opening,

Sorry, I know that I'm wrong, but you know, sometimes, you know, in your mind, come on, people, yes. So yeah, man, a happy Women's Month. It is that week.

to all the girlfriends out there. I hope your partner did send you a happy girlfriend's day message. If they didn't, I'm not saying much. I'm not going to get into that because of Kwena. You should know why you're not getting that happy girlfriend's day message, you know, because by law, I think it is law. If it's not, they should make it by law. You're supposed to get the message itself. But yeah, this week, what happened? Yo, guys, I had a great week, actually. It was an interesting week, right? So last week, I didn't come through. Yeah, because of, you know, I missed y'all, by the way. I missed y'all. So I had to do a gig for kids. So you know how kids are, right? So we have this new thing that, you know, we take our kids. We're like, no, let's. It's not new per se, but it's something that we've been wanting for years. Yo, I want them to grow up not like how I did. Because of you, why say, but man, for I know, kibata adi libu saying azanga balson when they were growing up. So you know, we get to this place, cool place, nice, very dope, by the way. The food is awesome. I love it. The ambience, it's on point. And then there's actually a kiddies area, like a child play area there. We got there, I'm thinking, okay, the kids are gonna sit. No, they didn't care. They really didn't care. Yeah, formalities were done. After that, it was like, you know what, yo, we need to go play. Throughout the whole set, you know, even their food got cold, they didn't care. They're like, you know what, we are okay with it, we are okay. So yeah, it's interesting that to a point where they never even thought about food. Food was like the last thing on their mind because of they were just happy in an environment of being kids, you know. So it got me thinking, do we as adults have an environment where I'm like, yeah, I feel adulty, you know, like how kids will be feeling like kids in their areas. So Rona, do we have like that area where I'm like, yeah, I feel like an adult now, like, you know, it's that adult spirit in here. I'm just wondering, because this week, yeah, that was like something on my mind this week.

I don't know if I'm making sense, but I am making sense here. Yeah, so that got me thinking. We really don't have, and it's not like a concern or anything, but it's something like to ponder about. Kore, it'll be great to actually have such spaces where you are chilling, you are actually enjoying yourself as an adult, but in an environment or a vibe where I'm not even like forced to drink, or I'm not as angpokelegile ukuthi ngiphuze, guys, uke wayibona. Then so that's what's happened this week, well, on my mind this week. And then I don't know, because of I haven't met anybody, but there's a sad news that happened. I think it was on Wednesday that came out that the Opera School of Wat is closing down. And then the government were like, okay, yeah, so Opera is pulling out of the school, and now it's just gonna be like another public school, basically. It'll now fall under the curriculum of the South African system, you know, the Gauteng education system. Or yeah, it is in Gauteng, right? So yeah, the Gauteng education system, you know. So I don't know, why is Opera pulling out? Like I want, because of I checked the reasons for it, they never even stated anything. The only thing that we got was just that, yeah, Opera School is pulling out. And then another thing that I thought about in this whole thing is, who actually went to Opera School? Like, do you know someone? Naplas, I'm from Alex, so I don't know anyone wako ka selong gore went to that school. And that school, it clearly around about 08-09, so it's been here almost plus minus 15-16 years, right? I don't know anybody. I'm not kidding. I haven't met anybody.

0: that school. So I don't know. I'm not saying much. I'm just saying, Khordari, let's just pay the bills and then maybe take a time capsule in terms of the music. It is the Republic of Hip Hop.
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Yeah, man. Every day we do hustle to build the castles that we want, you know. Yeah. Times of now have changed. Oh, man. Rilo and Squatter Camp, and that is Building Castles. And then before that, you heard the message loud and clear. Hlonipha amasiko wakho ngoba wawanikwa ngabazali bakho. Yeah, man, that was a Three Months Cup, and they saying Kamaku, Kamaku. Yeah, man, you know, I get that was a time capsule, obviously. You know, get Elia, let's step into time. Yeah, one day, the barking, the jingle, something. We are going that route, yeah. Yeah, so with that said, those two songs basically, it's just with you respecting your roots, with you knowing where you come from, and standing by what you are basically comfortable, or not even comfortable, standing on principle, on standard. Yeah, how I call it. You know, in terms of Ugamako, you know, you knowing your roots and stuff, you get to build your castles, because obviously that's when the journey becomes easier as well, because already in your mind,

team thingies, eh? And nobody's saying anything about this. Like, we don't know nothing about it. Like, there is nothing on TV. But guys, I'm not complaining. I'm just saying, you know how great it is to have a country that is patriotic as South Africans. Like, you know, like, we are so patriotic, guys, to a point where if two or more are gathered, we go crazy. Like, we even forget what

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1: Ah, war guys. 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I don't know. I'm not happy. I'm really not happy. I'm not complaining. I'm just saying I'm not happy because of the Olympians or the Olympians are working their butts off for this thing. And then when you come here and but I guess Kimzanzi, this is South Africa. That's how we say it again. This is South Africa. That's how we do it. And yeah, please be safe. The weather is not weathering very nicely. Let's see. I think it'll be from today tonight until a couple of days. I think it'll be like 2 days till Tuesday or something. It'll be cold. So you know, we always wait for that last cold before the summer time. If you're not seeing me, I'm putting those things? It's a moditsebe. Oh my word, what is my mind running and not even thinking of such? Yes, those things you are seeing me. Ditsebe. When you know when somebody's being sarcastic, yeah, those things. Yeah. Kasama, which is the 1st of September. So now right now we're waiting for that last cold snap, and then from there we know we are free. And then we're gonna be complaining. Again, we've been complaining about the cold. We will be complaining about the heat, guys. Mina, I always complain about the heat. I love the heat, but too much of it, it's just crazy. I mean, right now we had winter that didn't feel like winter. It was only cold in the morning and at night. During the day, she's like, how is that gonna be like when it's summer? Now you tell me. When it's summertime and we like flowing and everything is just going the way we want, how are we gonna handle it? Now go arna lili aircon, and the fan is just basically rotating the air that's inside. Oh, I feel for us. May I tell you now, I really feel for us. My heart

to 7.1 magnitude. I don't know what the magnitudes are or the scale that they use, but I know that they call them the Richter scale or something. Because of Richter created it or something. Yeah, you must do the background search. I can't be feeding you information every time. Oh, what, guys? Sometimes, you know, we have to think, or you know, I must just go search about this. So don't be asking me for why. The only thing I'll be giving you is maybe information about, maybe like, you know, the day-to-day being Girlfriend's Day. Then I can expand on that as to why they call it that. And being Women's Month, I can just also expand on why it's Women's Month. But in terms of you going, getting deeper into the information itself, I will tell you now, you will be finding that information, not me. Because, I mean, Ratusa, maybe it's a share for share, isn't it? Because I'm sharing the information, you also sharing the info. Oh, but you sharing the information with yourself by researching the information, you know. You are feeding your brain, giving it the knowledge that it needs. You feel? And I put on to stress on a little number. I'm just saying. So yeah, man. Seeing that you've been hearing my voice alone in studio, know that you can also chime in and say hi or send your voice note on 07513299986. I've said that so slow that you didn't miss it, guys. That's 07513299986. Make sure you send me a WhatsApp, guys. Just to show that you are

You heard that, right? Like, I'm gonna do it again. Like, I can't even express more of how I feel or what's been happening in terms of this country is gone.

0: what is happening with this, what is happening with that, what is happening. Oh my word, South Africa is rotten to the core. South Africa is filthy. And then we are the only country that gets to be told that no, we are xenophobic, where we fight other things, right? But other countries are doing the same thing, and they are labeled as what? Now, Advocate Johnson came to Madlanga, right? Gave Madlanga the other side of her story, reasoned with the stories. And obviously, some of the stories we could hear that, nah, they're not true. And then they had to now make her, you know, retract a few things, you know, and she did. Yeah. Next day, the person that she threw under the bus, she thought, oh no, this person is not gonna, you know, go to the commission and whatever. She actually went, and the stories that this lady gives, what's her name? Advocate Ramsamy. Yo, Advocate Ramsamy, I didn't say it, like, once I was doing it, I myself was thinking, are you sure you are safe going back to work in the same office that now you are exposing? And then yesterday we had Mr. Rapesu, who also came up with his own. Guys, we are in the dogs. See, Saint Jenny, trust me on this one. Like, if you could see how everything is unraveling, you would be surprised and sad. I'm just saying, Jehore, we are strong because we have to be strong. But in all essence, Bunzima. I leave it at that. Let me just, you know, ease down, give you guys good music. These are the new generation. These are the new school cats, Lonager. Yeah, the new school cats are coming through. I'm actually opening it up with Kaha, and he's saying Upehi. It's a whole lot of cheese up in that. Yeah, man, he is hailing from the Eastern Cape. You are on the Republic of Hip Hop.
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2: Obvious. They keep asking me. Gamma Vesi plus a chorus. H. Gala track. Hey, I'm getting the class focus. 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

Yeah, man. That is Uzanzolo, and he's saying Itongolami. Before that, we had Umatolo with Dear Akalicious. Do you know it's always great having like these new cats telling us, yo, we still pay homage to the older cats that have been, you know, doing this whole thing, this hip hop thing, you know. So yeah, that was an old.

know. So yeah, we're gonna be going paying the bills now, and then after that I'll be going into the news, and then I'll give you guys the triple play later on. No, after that, and then the mix will be later on, but I'll let you know when the mix comes through. But yeah.

0: I just need to call the Level Up boss to check. I need to also speak to Talo to check when his is happening as well. So yeah, man, it's quite crazy that the battle rap community is growing as well. Kilabo, let me pay the bills and we continue with the news.
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2: Yeah, man, welcome to it. It is the Republic of Hip Hop. If you just joined in, welcome. And yeah, thank you for joining in. I don't know where you've been this past hour, 20 minutes, but I will forgive you. Yeah, man, the show happens every Saturdays between 12 and 3 with the other co-host that is not here. But yeah, I will now be here. Let's do it. Wait, I have to do it right. How, Pella? I have to do it right. Top of the hour. No, it's not top of the hour, but top of the hour. Time for the news with me.

Yeah. It's lies. What has happened is South Africa doesn't have much news, but we're just gonna go into it. So what I told you about the summers, the summers are happening this month. Well, the date came out. I think it's happening on the 15th of August. We got the date, 15th of August. Oh yeah.

is going to be hosting that the whole shindig. He will, after I think a 10 year, because he had a gripe with the awards. Akere, he never attended the summers, no wanted to be nominated or accepted because of he had a qual, or no, he was not nominated. Album, if I think it was Tsolofelo or Refill, whichever that it was, but yeah, on that album, whichever that album was, he got angry and he got snubbed. He felt that he got snubbed, and then yeah, he never attended them. So now finally he goes back. So yeah, the Summer Awards, the 32nd Summer Awards. Is that how you wanted me to say it? Yes, Ritwining. I know you guys will be like, but you can't say summer and say awards. Yo, it's a summer. The Summer Award. We don't care. We are South African. Yeah, we put award. It works. If I would have made it, Kelta House. And then, on other hands of releases, K-Kid and Orish are going to releasing Umkaranto 2. Umkaranto, yeah. Umkaranto. You can't say Umkaranto. So, Umkaranto 2. I think you guys, if you are the fan, you guys will be happy to know that the duo say that their mission is to create music that reflects authentic South African culture rather than chasing global trends. So, you know, they describe their music or their project as something they will hope it will become like a reference point when the world sees, you know, hip hop. Well, in terms of Hesse hip hop, I'm not sure. I don't know. I must listen to maybe the albums. Well, maybe music before. So is there maybe a one Umkaranto one that I must look at, and then I can give out what an opinion on this? Because right now I cannot, because I haven't heard. Because remember, OK Kid was the person that didn't want to rap on Speedster's show, if you remember well. So yeah, that's them. I think, I don't know what pronoun, because hey guys, Ronaldo pronounce now, and people take it personal these days, eh? And then Tyson Sebatjele is Cybertelly, yeah, has confirmed release date of the highly anticipated Amehlo, but we don't know the date, but he has confirmed it is coming out. And then 25K also revealed that he's working on a new project that he'll be, you know,

there later and you grab a ticket later, it'll be more expensive. But if you grab it now, it's like reasonable, it's like 200 odd. So you can just quickly maybe get your tickets right now. And then the other big festival that is happening will be in the Vaal. It's called Dexter 2.0. They are having two headliners, which is Father Tech. You know, Father Tech, you've heard his song. I'm actually gonna line up one of his songs just because of I spoke about it. Father Tech is a headliner, and another headliner is, who's another headliner there? Oh, the Hymphatic Tabs. So Tabs, you know, I mean, obviously, if you don't know Tabs, guys, I

odd in terms of rhymes. So yeah, it's happening. That one is happening in October. I don't have much details on it, but I do know that these are the two headliners that we have, Father Tech and Emphatic Tab. Yeah, I think that's about that front in terms of the news. And then KO also has hinted that he's giving us an event, a hip-hop event that is about to give very soon. I don't know, did you guys go to the Spista one? If you did, hit me up, you know, let me know how that was so that we can let the masses know, for y'all, it is working. And then Vault rapper Lekwa, aka Snow, released a single called Kadimotwana. So I'll be playing that next week for it's for his upcoming album, Kiloabo. So yeah, I'll play that one. Zulu Mecca's also, Zulu Mecca is coming to Talong's event. So that's a good one. Zulu Mecca also is released an album. It's called The Limit Does Not Exist. Tsego Santana is re-releasing the EP called The Build. And then closing it off, Blackie and Kindly Nash, they've dropped a single called Let 'Em Have It. So yeah, that's the news in that front. It's the South African news in that front. If you want to give us more info or you know more, you can hit us up on our WhatsApp line. It is 075-132-9986. 075-132-9986. It is Father Tech right now with The Other Side featuring Just Sam.

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1: All right. Oh, Jeff. 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
3: 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Yeah, man, gave you guys that triple play, and that was The Other Side with Father Tech, as I spoke about him in the news, featuring Just Sam, and they saying, Ngapaya, and then followed it up with Emiki.

gmail.com. And then after that, once you send it, it's easy as that. Yeah, I was telling you about the summer awards, right? Now, in terms of the summer, the 32, they call it summer 32, I get it. Remember the 32.

0: anything else on this show. We have you guys have to forgive me. I know I do a hip hop show, right? But like some of these artists, I'm not gonna say who per se, but are not my cup of tea. Excuse me, are not my cup of tea, but to somebody else they are. So please understand and not judge me. You get so yeah. That's it. It is Danya Devs with Bayede. Black and White by Flame. Boss Zonke Forever by Ricky Rake. Free by Nasty C. And the last one is The Secret Frequency by Mesh Beats. Honestly, I've never listened to any of these albums. Or I know the Boss Zonke one, because I was trying to understand why they were doing what they were doing, seeing that he passed on. And so they were trying to know. I'm not gonna say much, but yeah, give us his music. I put that in those marks that I was telling you about. I forgot them, guys. Me, I forgot those marks. Bunny rabbits, like how you talk about those ones. Yes. So yeah, I don't know. Maybe it's because of the music, but we all know why they did the Ricky Ricky thingy. We all know. We must not even try and act as if we don't. We all do. But yeah, those are our nominees for the best hip-hop album. You can tell me who you have as a winner. Don't forget, on my WhatsApp line, it is 075-132-9986. You know? Hey, yeah.
1: Yeah. It's John Cena. Not Corona. I'm just getting something off my chest.

Khabuza Bazalwane. Oh man, rest in peace Papa Koli featuring JP Smooth, JP Sbanga and JP and Smanga 9000. Hey, and then before that, when I was still talking and he decided to rudely interrupt, and that's why I was like, ah, let me play the music. That is John Cena, and that is talking his talk. You know, he was there getting stuff off his chest, and it wasn't Corona, as he claims. I'm not gonna say anything. He claims that. But yeah, that was our double play. And then let's kick it off. It is time for the international hip-hop news. So I have to do this nice again. The repeat.

is bad. I just gonna give you guys Kabelo Mabalane, aka KB, It's My House. He is doing a comeback after 11 years, saying that he has given up on the music, and then all of a sudden 11 years is coming back. And I don't know if you guys are looking forward to that. I don't know, honestly. But normally they would give hits. So also, Booga Love was one of those people who stole songs. What do you guys call those things, Vele? Where you take a song and then you don't really use, like, I don't have a hip hop one in my mind, but you remember that ya baba ya ba ya baba ya ba ya song, right? And then you take it and then you say, why am I putting even a whole lot of my piano cats are doing that, man. I don't know what that is, but yes, that thing. So he did that a lot. So I don't know if he's gonna win this time, because of it will see myself as like a TikTok music, if you ask me. Because you can't give us stuff that we've been hearing that side, you know. For instance, when Ntelukhamba now, that's like B.I.G. song, right? It's a lot of songs, man. His whole catalog, basically, it's songs that he stole. Not stole, whatever. If you guys give me that word, then I would know that what he did to those songs. Because in all honesty, he knows what he did. Now we're there, when you are home, you know what he did, and you know exactly what I mean. And then on the underground side, or the lyricism side, youngster CPT, aka the Cape Town veteran, has revealed his 36th mixtape. 36. Yes, I always want to say that all the time. Yes, he's doing his 36th music, titled Worldwide Weinberg, continuing his remarkable consistency and commitment to representing the Cape side of life, you know. The Cop Start, the Bruce from the Cop Start. Then going internationally, Meek Mill has released a standalone single, Nightmares to Dreams, yesterday. So I haven't given it a listen. I'll basically look for it when I get home. But yeah, he released it yesterday. It flips and reworks the beat and structures of his iconic 2012 Dreams and Nightmare intro, reflecting how he has come far, how far he's come, basically. It arrived independently via Dream Chasers, and it follows his earlier music. And then Diddy Sean Combs, did he do it, did he not? His projected prison release date was moved up again to the 24th of Jan 2028. According to the Federal Bureau of Prisons records, this comes despite a recent altercation with another

in Las Vegas this year, 2026, a judge recently ruled that his 2008 police interview, in which he described the night of the shooting and portions of his memo, be admissible as evidence. So yes, they are going to take that, what he said on that, and they want to use it in the court, you know. And then in other news, Young G or YG, on the 23rd, he was also arrested. Yeah, because there was a warrant of arrest that was executed at Burbank property, linked to investigation.

Edward Labatsebager. And then in other notable stories, Ye settled his SA lawsuit filed by a former assistant. So, in other words,

Jay-Z expanded his 30-year celebration tour with additional stadium dates, including London. He's going in London, you guys. So yeah, it's gonna be a nice one. And then in Versus, which is a battle, Versus battle was done last week between The Game and YG. Obviously, it wasn't like battle rap, it's just raps about music. So yeah, that's what's that in that front. Yo, Guning Aguazagel. So yeah, let's keep it easy, keep it going, and then I'll give you guys like a mix by one of our own, Bishop Ndenzele, aka TD Jakes, aka Shaudi Matsweling, aka whichever aka you want to use. So yeah, let's go in. It is Bishop Ndenzele after this.

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2: 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It is the Republic of Hip Hop. It's the last leg, the last stretch. If you just tuned in, now I'm bored because you were supposed to be here at 12 and we ride this whole wave together. But no, you chose no. You're not going to listen. You're just going to come in now and then you want me to tell you how great the show has been?

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You must just do the right thing, guys. That's all. Just send it and then we are good. I guess maybe while I say Rumel. You be like, yo, what Rasakan Niki and he's that loud guy. But yeah. Now let's get into it. It's the battle rap segment. Yeah. Ah, Chipo is not here. If you are bored or you don't have anything to do, just check out Level Up Battle League. We have uploaded the latest

I must have Chipo watch the battle first, and then we can come here and discuss it. So probably we're gonna discuss that one next week. If you haven't checked it out, just go through online on YouTube. It is the Level Up Battle League. It's called Level Up Battle League. You gotta see my face and you must know that's the one. We are gonna be having an event soon. I'm just giving you guys an exclusive because you guys know I like you guys, so I always do this by giving you guys exclusives. Don't tell them. See, I'm even doing this. Shh, don't tell them I told you that the champ is coming back to the ring. We all know who the champ is, and I'm so excited. I can't even mention anything except that battles from Level Up are happening. I think they're going to be happening August, September. I'm just needing a confirmation of a date on that one. But you must just know it's going to be crazy. There'll be like 5 battles and a surprise battle as well. So it's going to be, yeah, man. You know how it is? Level Up going crazy like that. And then with that said, Dalongs also has a battle on his NWO Cypher. You know how normally he would do a battle, like he normally has one battle and then he has one battle and then from there it's just rappers, niggas like rapping throughout, which is like a cypher being uploaded onto YouTube. You'll check it and you'll enjoy it, trust me. Just follow it. It is Dalongs and it's called the NWO, so NWO Cypher. Just check it out. His battle we

type of things in South Africa in terms of, yeah, we don't have him, but his style is flowing, so let him flow with it type of thing. I don't know if you get me, but I'm pretty sure you do. Yeah, so they having that. Lyrical Sessions had a battle event last week. I can try, let me try see if I can get RC on the line. Firstly, let me speak to him and then see if I can get him on the line. If he is available, then he can tell me about the event last week, how it was, the recap and everything, and who took which battle, and then we know from there, you know, type of thing. And then MBL is also having a battle event as well in September. They haven't announced who's on the card, but we know that they are having battles. So if you don't know, now you know. In terms of the Battle Frontier, we are good. We are really good. So yeah, also go through, check out the battle between Vike and Static Black. Come through, we have a chat, and you tell me what your opinion is, who you think won the punchlines, and why you think they deserved it. Yeah, you can WhatsApp us on my WhatsApp line, is 075-132-9986. That's 075-132-9986. Let me just maybe make play Better Rappers Don't Have Songs Like These Guys. So I'll just play like great songs just for you guys, because you know I love y'all. And then from there, we're gonna go into the last stretch of the show. It is the Republic of Hip Hop on 011 Radio, The Pulse.

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as Delaware closed it off with various rappers from Alex, and they are saying Vuga. That's from the DC Sessions mixtape. I think it's going to be available very soon. I don't know when, but it should be available soon. I must just check with Chipo next week on what's happening. Actually, I forgot to also announce, ask him, because of tomorrow is the first Sunday and there's nothing been said about Dark City Sessions. So I don't think we are going to have Dark City Sessions tomorrow. But obviously next week he will give us reasons as to why. But if we are

is happening or not. So I don't think it's going to be happening in this case, but he will give us more info next week as how it is. So yeah, man, it is great news, and thank you for sticking with us throughout and listening with to our show. Actually, we gave you guys like dope songs, you know, dope interview. Was this the interview that was supposed to happen today due to logistics and what you go about? So I think it's gonna be pushed to probably the end of the month. It was supposed to be time zone and studio with us, but yeah, unfortunately logistics and what it might happen, not might, it will happen end of August. I'm gonna try and get like women rappers, female rappers basically, for next week and the week after, and then, or maybe female artists in the hip-hop space, just to see what their thought process is and what they think about the 9th of August being Women's Day. That's Women's Day, yes, the 9th of August. Ooh, long weekend to next week, please. Hey, yeah, guys, the way South Africa is, and by the way, time is flying. I haven't even seen that it's August now. Like, we are literally 4 months away from December or New Year to go away. Beep. Yeah, August, September, October, November, December. Yeah, like 4 months, guys. That's it's not a long time. It's like now. Go the way. And they did say that once you grow up, time flies. And now I am proof that it does fly. Because time wasted is never regained. We now see it. It is a proof in the pudding of it. And then that's it. Technology this week, we are going to be having new phones. AI has updated as well. Grok has decided that he is also wanting to have an app. So Grok has an app now. It's no longer be like a standalone app. Yes, you still get it via Twitter,

0: starts with a C and it's got like a letter C kelangwa at the end, quality 3. You know it. Yes, ke boss zonke ge o. But yeah, if you are maybe wanting to check it out, you can on your app store. Just go to your app store, just check it out. I'm not sure what Elon Musk has done, but maybe, just maybe, guys, give him that benefit of a doubt. Maybe he's done good. So yeah, Eric Trollwell, and just give you guys great songs, because yeah, we are at the end and you guys would love to hear more hip hop songs than yeah, Mutabua Wool, right? That's how it is, Republic of Hip Hop.
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And that is a cute tattoo, an ode to Flava from Pulengamla. And this guy that is talking right now, which is Cheese, that loud guy, but I was still Cheese there. Yeah, man, it was an ode that we did to Flava, rest in peace, to the legend himself. Before that, we had Men Jakes with Dope Buffet, to Dope Buffet, to. And then opening it up was Sean Black.

0: elections because it was supposed to happen tomorrow, but it's not. So we will be having that chat next week with him. Otherwise, just be safe. I know it's the pay weekend. We are all happy and excited. Baby, the weekend enkulu. Please, please don't drink and drive. Please stay in your house. Just be safe. Make sure that when you do enjoy, you enjoy sparingly. I am begging, I beseech you. Yeah, with that said, thank you so much to 011 Radio, the Pulse of Josie, for giving us this platform here on the Republic of Hip Hop. Same time, same place next week, Saturday, 12 and 3. I have been the loud guy.
1: No trip on the wrong band.
0: And may G be with you.
1: No good.
0: See, I miss him already, man. Yeah, man, I'll see you guys next week. Enjoy. Thank you so much, the Republic of Hip Hop.
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0: Okay, go tsama ke tselo mme pele jalo ga mabenkele mothaetse nna nto go on the all I need. 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
1: The weather situation is much worse across the country. 38 deaths are being blamed on this heat wave, and it's expected to continue for